It's a piece of music that I don't rush to play when I'm thinking, what shall I play for me next? But any time I do, I'm always pleased I did. The 1812 Overture of Tchaikovsky. Maybe you too have heard it quite a few times in your life. But as long as you're not hearing it twice a day, every day, it's always worth another listen, I feel. Tchaikovsky at his most positive. We heard Michael Reed, the Royal Philharmonic Orchestra, and slightly unusually, a choir as well. And that music was premiered on this day in 1882. French composer Louis Ganne now, the overture to his opera Les Saltimbanques, or if you prefer, The Acrobats, Jules Gressier with the Raymond St. Paul Orchestra.

The Overture to the Opera, The Acrobats by Louis Gunn. Jules Grissier with the Raymond St. Paul Orchestra. One piece, and we're at the bottom of the hour. The fourth part, Lux Aeterna, from Howard Hanson's Symphony No. 4, with the composer Howard Hanson conducting the Eastman Rochester Symphony Orchestra.

0: The fourth movement of the Fourth Symphony of Howard Hanson, called Lux Aeternae, with the composer conducting the Eastman Rochester Symphony Orchestra. Here's U.S. News, sports, business, and weather updates.
1: Here is a U.S. news update, together with sports and business news. Canada and the United States say they are finalizing a trade deal, but key details remain unresolved. Prime Minister Carney hailed significant progress in talks as both sides work to complete documents ahead of a new tariff deadline this weekend. President Trump has paused new tariffs on Canada for 3 days, stating that a deal is close. The proposed agreement would avert import taxes targeting a range of Canadian goods. Officials continue to negotiate the specifics as the weekend deadline approaches. Houston Texans wide receiver Tank Higgins has suffered a torn ankle and will miss the entire upcoming season, according to team sources. The injury is a significant blow to the franchise's offensive plans. Meanwhile, the PGA Tour's Rory McIlroy has questioned the value of players who defected to the live golf circuit, following comments from its COO about a potential return. Amazon is planning a massive expansion of its Prime Air drone delivery service, according to reports. The tech giant is looking to significantly scale up operations, aiming to bring drone deliveries to millions more customers. The expansion comes as Amazon continues to accelerate its logistics capabilities, with the company's cloud computing division, Amazon Web Services, positioning the business well for future growth. Specific details regarding the timeline and new locations for the expanded drone service were not immediately disclosed. Keep listening for a World News Bulletin at the top of each hour. ACA.
2: Here is a look at temperatures across the United States. Boston is at 82, Chicago 74, and Denver 90. New York reports 83, Los Angeles 87, and San Francisco 65. Seattle is at 81, while small town Texas reaches 91. Our next look at U.S. weather will be at
0: David Rell here, taking you back to the music with a piece from the second collaboration of Richard Rodgers and Oscar Hammerstein II. A musical all about a traveling fair called Carousel. Here's the waltz from Carousel, which clearly depicts the carousel turning. Keith Lockhart with the Boston Pops Orchestra.
3: Aria, popular classical music, making the world a better place, one song at a time.

Can't you just imagine the carousel gaily turning round, children on the horses as they go up and down and around, everyone having a wonderful good time? That was the Carousel Waltz by Richard Rodgers, Keith Lockhart with the Boston Pops. Mozart now, nearing the end of his list of symphonies. This is Symphony No. 39, the third movement. He wrote 41 of them in total. Barry Wordsworth with the Capella Estropolitana, followed by a song from Act I of Gilbert and Sullivan's wonderful operetta, possibly my favourite, The Pirates of Penzance, Climbing Over Rocky Mountain. Malcolm Sargent with the Pro Arte Orchestra, soloists, and the Glyndebourne Festival Chorus.

That was part of the Pirates of Penzance, Climbing Over Rocky Mountain, as the hero is about to meet beautiful young ladies for the first time in his life. And did I mention that he's already 21? Goodness me, what a sheltered life he must have led as a pirate. That's just one of the ridiculous things that makes that operetta so much fun. Before that, we heard the Minuet and Trio from Mozart's Symphony No. 39. And now, looking forward, we'll hear the Navarrese from the ballet music for the opera Le Cid by Massenet, Robert Irving and the London Symphony Orchestra, followed by Corelli's Concerto Grosso, Opus 6, No. 10, the fourth movement, Günter Veitch, with the Southwest German Chamber Orchestra.

0: Welcome to the encore repeat of David's Daily Delights show. His show runs from 7 till 12 every morning, U.S. Central Time, and then repeats from 7 till 12 every evening.
1: David Rell here. Welcome to the start of the second hour of my Thursday show, World News and Weather, and then a historic recording.
2: Here are world news headlines. In the wake of the devastating fire that destroyed the historic Notre Dame Cathedral, Paris officials have announced an ambitious plan to reconstruct the iconic landmark within 5 years. The project, estimated to cost over $700 million, involves thousands of skilled artisans, carpenters, and stonemasons from across France. Experts will use medieval techniques alongside modern technology to restore the cathedral to its former glory, including its famous spire and oak roof beams. While some critics question the tight timeline, city leaders remain confident, citing the outpouring of global support and donations as a testament to the cathedral's enduring significance. Israel has confirmed that its soldiers fired at the car in which 5-year-old Hind Rajab was killed in Gaza, opening a criminal investigation into the incident. The young girl initially survived the attack and pleaded for help, but her body was later recovered alongside 6 of her relatives. The confirmation comes amid continued scrutiny of military actions in the region. Details of the investigation are expected to be examined.
3: Here is a look at temperatures around the world. In London, it is 65. Paris is 64, Berlin 63, and Rome 82. Across Asia, Beijing is 75, Singapore 82, and Tokyo 82. And Sydney, the temperature is 54. We'll update world news and temperatures at the top of every hour.
1: A historic recording reaches back quite a way to 1931. With Willem Mengelberg and the Concertgebouw Orchestra of Amsterdam giving us the second of a pair of elegiac melodies by Edvard Grieg. This one is called The Last Spring.
0: Aria, the world's best classical music, now being broadcast to the world.

The second of a pair of elegiac melodies by Edvard Grieg called The Last Spring. Willem Mengelberg and the Concertgebouw Orchestra in that 1931 recording. We've got a musical treat now, at least I feel it to be. It's a 1963 recording with Fritz Reiner and the Chicago Symphony Orchestra. It is in amazingly good sound quality, even to this very day, 63 years later. And it's considered possibly the best recording ever, not from a sound quality, but from a performance quality of Richard Strauss's tone poem, A Hero's Life, which is a wonderful piece of music. It covers the whole range of emotions and experiences. We hear the last final part of it called The Hero's Retreat from the World and Fulfillment. You can guess what fulfillment means. Here's a fairly young Richard Strauss who wrote this music, giving us an excellent sense of someone at the end of their life, contemplating their past and comfortably facing what the future may bring.

tone poem, A Hero's Life, covers the whole arc of the so-called hero's life and deed. The difference between the opening and the close is so profound. The opening is so ebullient, full of life, vim, vigor, enthusiasm. And then you come to the peaceful, tranquil, reflective final part, which we just heard, the hero's retreat from the world and fulfillment. And what is probably the finest performance ever recorded, Fritz Reiner with the Chicago Symphony Orchestra. Bach now. We'll hear the first movement of his Brandenburg Concerto No. 3, Christopher Hogwood in the Academy of Ancient Music. After that, how about, yes, I think we'll do the third movement of the Fourth Symphony of Schumann, Otto Klemperer with the Philadelphia Orchestra.

0: third movement of Schumann's fourth and final symphony, Otto Klemperer and the Philadelphia Orchestra. Before that, the first movement of Bach's third Brandenburg Concerto, Christoph Hogwood with the Academy of Ancient Music. Anna has some words, and then US news, sports, business, and weather updates.
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2: Here is a U.S. news update. Together with sports and business news, Canada and the United States say they are finalizing a trade deal, but key details remain unresolved. Prime Minister Carney hailed significant progress in talks as both sides work to complete documents ahead of a new tariff deadline this weekend. President Trump has paused new tariffs on Canada for 3 days, stating that a deal is close. The proposed agreement would avert import taxes targeting a range of Canadian goods. Officials continue to negotiate the specifics as the weekend deadline approaches. Houston Texans wide receiver Tank Higgins has suffered a torn ankle and will miss the entire upcoming season, according to team sources. The injury is a significant blow to the franchise's offensive plans. Meanwhile, the PGA Tour's Rory McIlroy has questioned the value of players who defected to the live golf circuit, following comments from its COO about a potential return. Amazon is planning a massive expansion of its Prime Air drone delivery service, according to reports. The tech giant is looking to significantly scale up operations, aiming to bring drone deliveries to millions more customers. The expansion comes as Amazon continues to accelerate its logistics capabilities, with the company's cloud computing division, Amazon Web Services, positioning the business well for future growth. Specific details regarding the timeline and new locations for the expanded drone service were not immediately disclosed. Keep listening for a World News Bulletin at the top of each hour. ACA.
3: Here is a look at temperatures across the United States. Boston is at 82, Chicago 74, and Denver 90. New York reports 83, Los Angeles 87, and San Francisco 65. Seattle is at 81, while small-town Texas reaches 91. Our next look at U.S. weather will be at the bottom of the next hour.
0: David Rowell here, taking you back to the music with the Carnival Overture of Antonin Dvorak. George Searle with the NBC Symphony Orchestra.
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Great music by Dvorak. His Carnival Overture, George Sill with the NBC Symphony Orchestra. Music of Isaac Albéniz now from his Spanish Suite for Piano. We'll hear the third piece called Sevilla. Esteban Sanchez on the piano. And then Johannes Brahms' First Serenade. We'll hear the second movement, István Kürtés with the London Symphony Orchestra.

like the way that that comes to an end. That was the second movement of Brahms' First Serenade. And before that, we heard Sevilla from Isaac Albéniz's Spanish Suite. Two very short pieces to finish off this hour. The almost final piece in Karloff's Carmina Burana, Raphael Frubeck de Burgos with the New Philharmonia Orchestra, a great recording, a great performance. And then part of the Pas de Quatre from Act 3 of Tchaikovsky's Sleeping Beauty, Leopold Stokowski and his Symphony Orchestra.

0: Welcome to the encore repeat of David's Daily Delights show. His show runs from 7 till 12 every morning, U.S. Central Time, and then repeats from 7 till 12 every evening.
1: David Rowell here, taking you back to the music at the start of the third hour of my Thursday show, World News and Weather, and then a look at today in musical history.
2: Here are world news headlines. In the wake of the devastating fire that destroyed the historic Notre Dame Cathedral, Paris officials have announced an ambitious plan to reconstruct the iconic landmark within 5 years. The project, estimated to cost over $700 million, involves thousands of skilled artisans, carpenters, and stonemasons from across France. Experts will use medieval techniques alongside modern technology to restore the cathedral to its former glory, including its famous spire and oak roof beams. While some critics question the tight timeline, city leaders remain confident, citing the outpouring of global support and donations as a testament to the cathedral's enduring significance. Israel has confirmed that its soldiers fired at the car in which 5-year-old Hind Rajab was killed in Gaza, opening a criminal investigation into the incident. The young girl initially survived the attack and pleaded for help, but her body was later recovered alongside 6 of her relatives. The confirmation comes amid continued scrutiny of military actions in the region. Details of the investigation are expected to be examined closely by international observers as the case draws significant attention.
3: Here is a look at temperatures around the world. In London, it is 65. Paris is 64, Berlin 63, and Rome 82. Across Asia, Beijing is 75, Singapore 82, and Tokyo 82, and Sydney, the temperature is 54. We'll update world news and temperatures at the top of every.
1: On this day in musical history, in 1907, Anatole Fistulari was born in Kiev, in what was then Ukraine. He passed away quite some time later, at the age of 88, in 1995. Although he is born in Ukraine, he's generally considered to have been a British conductor. And here's something that I find impossible to comprehend. I wish I could have heard it so I could sort of decide if it really was real or not. He conducted for the first time at the age of 7. And it wasn't just a little piece of light, easy, simple, short music. It was a really complicated piece with great demands on the phrasing and the intensity and the expression in it. It was Tchaikovsky's 6th Symphony at the Opera House in Kiev, not in some little small place in a country village. He then conducted a concert in Odessa, completely from memory, and by the age of 13, he was conducting full operas in Bucharest. That's just absolutely stunning. He became a British citizen in 1948, continued to conduct concerts and operas all around the world, especially with the London Symphony or London Philharmonic Orchestras. He was perhaps the first person to record a complete version of Swan Lake, except after it had been triumphantly published and was being sold as the complete Swan Lake for the first time ever on record, some quiet voices said, "Oh, but what about this bit?" And, "Oh, I don't hear that bit." And they realized that the version he was conducting from was not the complete version. So he was the first conductor to record an almost complete version of Swan Lake, which isn't quite the same, is it? We can hear him with the London Symphony Orchestra that he often paired with one part of Swan Lake from that semi-complete version. This is the collection of Dances of Swans from the second act.
4: Aria, popular classical music, making the world a better place, one song at a time.

Oh, I do love Swan Lake. That was, I think there's 6 or 7 or even 8 dances of the swans in Act Two of, well, you'd expect lots of swans in a ballet called Swan Lake, wouldn't you? Anatole Fistolari with the London Symphony Orchestra, with Fistolari having been born on this day in 1907, passed away in 1995. Two pieces, and we'll be at the bottom of this hour. Ischione, music of Ludovico Einaudi, with the composer on the piano in this 2002 recording. And then the Seguidilla on the Ramparts of Seville from the wonderful opera Carmen by Bizet, Christopher Seaman with the Philharmonia Orchestra.

0: Seguidilla from Act One of Carmen by Bizet, and before that, Is Yorni, music of Ludovico Einaudi. And here we are at the bottom of the hour. US news, sports, business, and weather updates.
1: Here is a US news update. Together with sports and business news, Canada and the United States say they are finalizing a trade deal, but key details remain unresolved. Prime Minister Carney hailed significant progress in talks as both sides work to complete documents ahead of a new tariff deadline this weekend. President Trump has paused new tariffs on Canada for 3 days, stating that a deal is close. The proposed agreement would avert import taxes targeting a range of Canadian goods. Officials continue to negotiate the specifics as the weekend deadline approaches. Houston Texans wide receiver Tank Higgins has suffered a torn ankle and will miss the entire upcoming season, according to team sources. The injury is a significant blow to the franchise's offensive plans. Meanwhile, the PGA Tour's Rory McIlroy has questioned the value of players who defected to the live golf circuit, following comments from its COO about a potential return. Amazon is planning a massive expansion of its Prime Air drone delivery service, according to reports. The tech giant is looking to significantly scale up operations, aiming to bring drone deliveries to millions more customers. The expansion comes as Amazon continues to accelerate its logistics capabilities, with the company's cloud computing division, Amazon Web Services, positioning the business well for future growth. Specific details regarding the timeline and new locations for the expanded drone service were not immediately disclosed. Keep listening for a World News Bulletin at the top of each hour. ACA.
2: Here is a look at temperatures across the United States. Boston is at 82, Chicago 74, and Denver 90. New York reports 83, Los Angeles 87, and San Francisco 65. Seattle is at 81, while small town Texas reaches 91. Our next look at U.S. weather will be at the bottom of the next hour.
0: David Rowell here. Welcome back to the second half of the third hour of my show, which makes it also the second half of the complete show. We'll hear the second movement, lots of twos, aren't there? The second movement of Mozart's Clarinet Concerto in A, K622. There's that number two again. Jane Glover with the London Mozart Players and Andrew Mariner on the clarinet.
3: Aria, the world's best classical music, now being broadcast to the world.

That was the second movement of Mozart's Clarinet Concerto in A, Jane Glover with the London Mozart Players, and Andrew Mariner, the clarinetist. Let's hear the March of the Toys from the operetta by Victor Herbert, Babes in Toyland. Here's the Rochester Philharmonic with an unnamed conductor. And then we'll hear the scherzo from the incidental music. Come on, David, you can do better than that. I'm going to say it again just to prove I can. Here's the second movement, the scherzo from the incidental music. Got it, ha ha ha, to Midsummer Night's Dream by Mendelssohn. Fritz Reiner with the Philadelphia Orchestra on its summer break, aka the Robin Hood Dell Orchestra of Philadelphia.

nice light music of Mendelssohn, the scherzo from the music he wrote for Shakespeare's play A Midsummer Night's Dream. Before that, we had The March of the Toys from the operetta Babes in Toyland by Victor Herbert. Two, maybe three pieces to finish off this hour. We'll hear from Bohuslav Martinu, two impromptus for harpsichord, Barbara Harbach on the harpsichord, and then Alpen Rose, a polka mazurka by Edward Strauss, Willy Boskowski with the Vienna Johann Strauss Chamber Orchestra. If time allows, we'll hear the Requiem Aeternam from Verdi's wonderful and very emotional Requiem Mass, something that you really have to sit down and hear the entirety of rather than just this little 3-minute bit. Herbert von Karajan and the Vienna Philharmonic.

0: Welcome to the encore repeat of David's Daily Delights show. His show runs from 7 till 12 every morning, U.S. Central Time, and then repeats from 7 till 12 every evening.
1: David Rell here. Welcome to the start of the fourth hour of my Thursday show, World News and Weather. And then a recent release.
2: Here are world news headlines. In the wake of the devastating fire that destroyed the historic Notre Dame Cathedral, Paris officials have announced an ambitious plan to reconstruct the iconic landmark within 5 years. The project, estimated to cost over $700 million, involves thousands of skilled artisans, carpenters, and stonemasons from across France. Experts will use medieval techniques alongside modern technology to restore the cathedral to its former glory, including its famous spire and oak roof beams. While some critics question the tight timeline, city leaders remain confident, citing the outpouring of global support and donations as a testament to the cathedral's enduring significance. Israel has confirmed that its soldiers fired at the car in which 5-year-old Hind Rajab was killed in Gaza, opening a criminal investigation into the incident. The young girl initially survived the attack and pleaded for help, but her body was later recovered alongside 6 of her relatives. The confirmation comes amid continued scrutiny of military actions in the region. Details of the investigation are expected to be examined closely by international observers as the case draws significant attention.
3: Here is a look at temperatures around the world. In London, it is 65. Paris is 64, Berlin 63, and Rome 82. Across Asia, Beijing is 75, Singapore 82, and Tokyo 82, and Sydney, the temperature is 54. We'll update world news and temperatures at the top of every hour.
1: A recent release dates to 2012. Martin West with the San Francisco Ballet Orchestra, so you know it'll be good. The Huntresses from the ballet Sylvia by Leo Delibes.
4: This is Aria, popular classical music. Every day and everywhere.

They call it a fanfare. The huntresses from the ballet Sylvia by Leo Delib, Martin West and the San Francisco Ballet Orchestra in that 2012 recording. Here's the fourth and final movement of Max Bruch's Scottish Fantasy for extra points. See if you can recognise some of the Scottish tunes folded into it. Jascha Horenstein with the London Symphony Orchestra and David Oistrakh on the violin.

The fourth and final movement of Max Bruch's Scottish Fantasy. Now a piece which some musicians deride by referring to it as the Sick on a Seesaw piece. Because if you sort of chant, I'm sick on a seesaw, sick on a seesaw, and on, what piece of music does that remind you of? Could it possibly be this piece? I'll tell you what it is after it.

Yes, Sick on a Seesaw indeed. That was Wagner's Ride of the Valkyries, the stirring piece of music. Great scene as well that opens Act 3 of his opera called The Valkyrie, one of his four Ring of the Nibelung operas, usually accompanied with the singing of seven of the Valkyries as they rush around the stage, sometimes on flying horses, depending on the production, collecting fallen warriors from battle. Paul Perret with the Detroit Symphony Orchestra. Handel now, we'll hear the Saraband, something much more stately, from his Harpsichord Suite number 11, Alexander Bridger with the Academy of St. Martin in the Fields. And then we'll hear the Valse Brillante in A-flat major of Frédéric Chopin, Roger Woodward on the piano.

0: Symphonie Valse Brillante by Frédéric Chopin, courtesy of Roger Woodward. And before that, the Saraband from Handel's Harpsichord Suite number 11, Alexander Bridger and the Academy of St. Martin's. U.S. News, Sports, Business, and Weather Updates are next.
1: Here is a U.S. News Update. Together with sports and business news, Canada and the United States say they are finalizing a trade deal, but key details remain unresolved. Prime Minister Carney hailed significant progress in talks as both sides work to complete documents ahead of a new tariff deadline this weekend. President Trump has paused new tariffs on Canada for 3 days, stating that a deal is close. The proposed agreement would avert import taxes targeting a range of Canadian goods. Officials continue to negotiate the specifics as the weekend deadline approaches. Houston Texans wide receiver Tank Higgins has suffered a torn ankle and will miss the entire upcoming season, according to team sources. The injury is a significant blow to the franchise's offensive plans. Meanwhile, the Pigatour's Rory McIlroy has questioned the value of players who defected to the live golf circuit, following comments from its COO about a potential return. Amazon is planning a massive expansion of its Prime Air drone delivery service, according to reports. The tech giant is looking to significantly scale up operations, aiming to bring drone deliveries to millions more customers. The expansion comes as Amazon continues to accelerate its logistics capabilities, with the company's cloud computing division, Amazon Web Services, positioning the business well for future growth. Specific details regarding the timeline and new locations for the expanded drone service were not immediately disclosed. Keep listening for a World News Bulletin at the top of each hour. ACA.
2: Here is a look at temperatures across the United States. Boston is at 82, Chicago 74, and Denver 90. New York reports 83, Los Angeles 87, and San Francisco 65. Seattle is at 81, while small town Texas reaches 91. Our next look at U.S. weather will be at the bottom of the next hour.
0: David Rowell here, taking you back to the music with the overture to the opera Zampa by Ferdinand Erol Tamaspal with the Budapest Symphony Orchestra.
3: Aria, popular classical music, making the world a better place, one song at a time.

The Overture to Zampa, opera by Ferdinand Ayrault, the Budapest Symphony Orchestra, and Tamás Pál. We can hear the fourth movement now of Dvořák's String Quartet No. 12, called The American Quartet, the Hollywood String Quartet performing. And then from the Battered Bride opera of Biedrich Smetana, The Dance of the Comedians, Leonard Bernstein and the New York Philharmonic

Smetana, and before that, the fourth movement of the American String Quartet of Dvořák. Time for two pieces, yes, three pieces, maybe, before the end of this hour. We'll hear The Maidens with Roses, the third part of the incidental music Jean Sibelius wrote for the play Swan White. Serge Koussevitzky with the Boston Symphony Orchestra in 1936, 90-year-old recording. And then we'll hear from the Nutcracker Ballet of Tchaikovsky, one of the Act Two character dances, this one being called Mother Gigoyne, Simon Rattle with the Berlin Philharmonic, and maybe we can squeeze in a Bach fugue played on the piano by Samuel Feinberg. We'll see.

0: Welcome to the encore repeat of David's Daily Delights show. His show runs from 7 till 12 every morning, U.S. Central Time, and then repeats from 7 till 12 every evening.
1: David Ryle here. Welcome to the start of the final hour of my Thursday show, World News and Weather. And then we open with one of the better-known waltzes of Joseph Strauss.
2: Here are world news headlines. In the wake of the devastating fire that destroyed the historic Notre Dame Cathedral, Paris officials have announced an ambitious plan to reconstruct the iconic landmark within 5 years. The project, estimated to cost over $700 million, involves thousands of skilled artisans, carpenters, and stonemasons from across France. Experts will use medieval techniques alongside modern technology to restore the cathedral to its former glory, including its famous spire and oak roof beams. While some critics question the tight timeline, city leaders remain confident, citing the outpouring of global support and donations as a testament to the cathedral's enduring significance. Israel has confirmed that its soldiers fired at the car in which 5-year-old Hind Rajab was killed in Gaza, opening a criminal investigation into the incident. The young girl initially survived the attack and pleaded for help, but her body was later recovered alongside 6 of her relatives. The confirmation comes amid continued scrutiny of military actions in the region. Details of the investigation are expected to be examined closely by international observers as the case draws significant attention.
3: Here is a look at temperatures around the world. In London, it is 65. Paris is 64, Berlin 63, and Rome 82. Across Asia, Beijing is 75, Singapore 82, and Tokyo 82, and Sydney, the temperature is 54. We'll update world news and temperatures at the top of every hour.
1: We like to start off the last hour of my show every day with a waltz. Today, Joseph Strauss's Austrian Village Swallows Waltz, Clemens Krauss with the Vienna Philharmonic.
0: Aria, the world's best classical music, now being broadcast to the world.

Austrian village Swallows Waltz. Music of Josef Strauss, one of the three Strauss sons. Clemens Krauss with the Vienna Philharmonic. Schubert now, the fourth movement of his Symphony No. 5. Roy Goodman with the Hanover Band.

fourth movement of Schubert's Fifth Symphony, the Hanover Band and Roy Goodman. We're going to hear the pantomime from the ballet Daphnis and Chloe by Maurice Ravel, Eugene Ormandy and the Philadelphia Orchestra.

awkward ending because it goes right into the next piece. That was the pantomime from the ballet Daphnis and Chloe by Ravel, Eugene Normandy and the Philadelphia Orchestra. The Missa Solemnis of Bruckner. Next we'll hear the Kyrie, Karl Anton Rickenbacker with the Bamberg Symphony Orchestra and Chorus. Then after that, we'll hear a keyboard sonata by Domenico Scarlatti, one of the very first he wrote. It's the 24th of about 550. George Malcolm on the harpsichord.

0: appears he already had them pretty much down pat on his 24th keyboard sonata of the 550. That was Scarlatti's keyboard sonata, Kirkpatrick number 24, George Malcolm on the harpsichord. Before that, the Kyrie from Missa Solemnis of Anton Bruckner. U.S. News, Sports, Business, and Weather Updates one more time.
1: Here is a U.S. News Update. Together with sports and business news, Canada and the United States say they are finalizing a trade deal, but key details remain unresolved. Prime Minister Carney hailed significant progress in talks as both sides work to complete documents ahead of a new tariff deadline this weekend. President Trump has paused new tariffs on Canada for 3 days, stating that a deal is close. The proposed agreement would avert import taxes targeting a range of Canadian goods. Officials continue to negotiate the specifics as the weekend deadline approaches. Houston Texans wide receiver Tank Higgins has suffered a torn ankle and will miss the entire upcoming season, according to team sources. The injury is a significant blow to the franchise's offensive plans. Meanwhile, the Pigatour's Rory McIlroy has questioned the value of players who defected to the live golf circuit, following comments from its COO about a potential return. Amazon is planning a massive expansion of its Prime Air drone delivery service, according to reports. The tech giant is looking to significantly scale up operations, aiming to bring drone deliveries to millions more customers. The expansion comes as Amazon continues to accelerate its logistics capabilities, with the company's cloud computing division, Amazon Web Services, positioning the business well for future growth. Specific details regarding the timeline and new locations for the expanded drone service were not immediately disclosed. Keep listening for a World News Bulletin at the top of each hour. ACCA.
2: Here is a look at temperatures across the United States. Boston is at 82, Chicago 74, and Denver 90. New York reports 83, Los Angeles 87, and San Francisco 65. Seattle is at 81, while small town Texas reaches 91. Our next look at U.S. weather will be at the bottom of the next hour.
0: David Rell here. Well, I will be for about 25 more minutes. And we start off the final half hour of my show with the overture to the Consecration of the House, a late piece written by Beethoven, Hermann Scherchen, with the Vienna State. Let me say that again, the Vienna State Opera Orchestra.
3: This is Aria, popular classical music, every day and everywhere.

overture to the consecration of the house, music of Beethoven, the Vienna State Opera Orchestra with Hermann Scherchen. Haydn will hear the fourth movement of his Symphony No. 88, John Barbaroli with Halle Orchestra, and then Eric Coates. He wrote a piece called The Knightsbridge March. It was very popular, and then he sort of tweaked it a little bit, put it in the form of a foxtrot, and called it In Town Tonight, Carl Davis with the Royal Philharmonic.

Town Tonight from Eric Coates. And before that, the fourth movement of Haydn's Symphony No. 88. Two pieces and we'll be done. The fourth movement of the fifth concerto grosso of Pietro Locatelli, Yaroslav Kirsik and the Capella Estropolitana. And then from the movie Our Town, a piece called Grover's Corners, written by Aaron Copland, performed by the Philharmonia Orchestra and Aaron Copland himself conducting. Which means it's now time for me, David Rowell, to say goodbye. Have a great rest of your Thursday, and I'll be here again tomorrow. Bye for now.

0: Our programming on ARIA every day has four programs starting at midnight and again at midday, U.S. Central Time. First, there's our hour of the smoothest, gentlest, most pleasing and flowing classical music. Then from 1 till 4, host Robbie Rainey presents his musical tapestry show. After that, Wendy Barnett hosts the ARIA Classical Pops concert until 7, at which time David Rowell provides his daily delights up till 12, with more of the music you're sure to enjoy.
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0: Our programming on ARIA every day has four programs starting at midnight and again at midday, U.S. Central Time. First, there's our hour of the smoothest, gentlest, most pleasing and flowing classical music. Then from 1 till 4, host Robbie Rainey presents his musical tapestry show. After that, Wendy Barnett hosts the ARIA Classical Pops concert until 7, at which time David Rowell provides his daily delights up till 12 with more of the music you're sure to enjoy.
1: Welcome to this hour of the musical tapestry right here on ARIA Radio. My name is Robbie Rainey. Thanks so much for the pleasure of your company. Coming up, we'll hear music of Dmitri Shostakovich, Wolfgang Amadeus Mozart, Arkady Dubinsky, and others. I do hope you'll stay tuned. First up, we've got world news and the weather.
2: Here are world news headlines. In the wake of the devastating fire that destroyed the historic Notre Dame Cathedral, Paris officials have announced an ambitious plan to reconstruct the iconic landmark within 5 years. The project, estimated to cost over $700 million, involves thousands of skilled artisans, carpenters, and stonemasons from across France. Experts will use medieval techniques alongside modern technology to restore the cathedral to its former glory, including its famous spire and oak roof beams. While some critics question the tight timeline, city leaders remain confident, citing the outpouring of global support and donations as a testament to the cathedral's enduring significance. Israel has confirmed that its soldiers fired at the car in which 5-year-old Hind Rajab was killed in Gaza, opening a criminal investigation into the incident. The young girl initially survived the attack and pleaded for help, but her body was later recovered alongside 6 of her relatives. The confirmation comes amid continued scrutiny of military actions in the region. Details of the investigation are expected to be examined closely by international observers as the case draws significant attention.
3: Here is a look at temperatures around the world. In London, it is 65. Paris is 64, Berlin 63, and Rome 82. Across Asia, Beijing is 75, Singapore 82, and Tokyo 82. And Sydney, the temperature is 54. We'll update world news and temperatures at the top of
1: Welcome to this hour of the musical tapestry right here on ARIA Radio. My name is Robbie Rainey, and we begin with some music by Beethoven. This is the third movement from his Symphony No. 9 in D minor with Arturo Toscanini and the NBC Symphony Orchestra.

Arturo Toscanini led the NBC Symphony Orchestra in the third movement from the Symphony No. 9 in D minor, Opus 125, by Ludwig van Beethoven. This is the Musical Tapestry, right here on ARIA Radio. Thanks so much for the pleasure of your company. The opening movement from Vivaldi's Cello Concerto in B-flat major is coming up in about 6 minutes or so. We'll hear Yo-Yo Ma, along with the Amsterdam Baroque Orchestra, led by Ton Koopman. But first, here is Christopher Lyndon Gee, leading the New Zealand Symphony Orchestra in Dmitri Shostakovich's Festive Overture, Opus 96.

Yo-Yo Ma with the Amsterdam Baroque Orchestra there, led by Ton Koopman. And Ton Koopman was more than likely seated at the harpsichord, leading that ensemble. We heard the opening movement from Antonio Vivaldi's Cello Concerto in B-flat major, RV 423. And before that, Christopher Lyndon Gee led the New Zealand Symphony Orchestra in the Festive Overture, Opus 96, by Dmitri Shostakovich. You're listening to the Musical Tapestry here on ARIA Radio. Let's hear some music by Mozart now. This is the fourth movement from his Symphony No. 39 with Jascha Horenstein leading the Vienna Symphony Orchestra.

0: Yascha Horenstein led the Vienna Symphony Orchestra in the fourth movement from Mozart's Symphony No. 39. You are listening to the Musical Tapestry right here on ARIA Radio. Thanks so much for sharing some time with me today.
1: Here is a U.S. news update. Together with sports and business news, Canada and the United States say they are finalizing a trade deal, but key details remain unresolved. Prime Minister Carney hailed significant progress in talks as both sides work to complete documents ahead of a new tariff deadline this weekend. President Trump has paused new tariffs on Canada for 3 days, stating that a deal is close. The proposed agreement would avert import taxes targeting a range of Canadian goods. Officials continue to negotiate the specifics as the weekend deadline approaches. Houston Texans wide receiver Tank Higgins has suffered a torn ankle and will miss the entire upcoming season, according to team sources. The injury is a significant blow to the franchise's offensive plans. Meanwhile, the PGA Tour's Rory McIlroy has questioned the value of players who defected to the live golf circuit, following comments from its COO about a potential return. Amazon is planning a massive expansion of its Prime Air drone delivery service, according to reports. The tech giant is looking to significantly scale up operations, aiming to bring drone deliveries to millions more customers. The expansion comes as Amazon continues to accelerate its logistics capabilities, with the company's cloud computing division, Amazon Web Services, positioning the business well for future growth. Specific details regarding the timeline and new locations for the expanded drone service were not immediately disclosed. Keep listening for a World News Bulletin at the top of each hour. ACCA.
2: Here is a look at temperatures across the United States. Boston is at 82, Chicago 74, and Denver 90. New York reports 83, Los Angeles 87, and San Francisco 65. Seattle is at 81, while small town Texas reaches 91. Our next look at U.S. weather will be at the bottom of the next hour.
0: Welcome to this hour of the Musical Tapestry right here on ARIA Radio. My name is Robbie Rainey. Thanks so much for the pleasure of your company. Let's begin with some music by Arkady Dubensky. This is the theme, Variations and Finale from Stephen Foster, with Fabian Savitsky leading the Indianapolis Symphony Orchestra.

Arkady Dubinsky's Stephen Foster, themed variations and finale, with Fabian Savitsky leading the Indianapolis Symphony Orchestra. You're listening to the Musical Tapestry right here on ARIA Radio. I'm Robbie Rainey. We'll hear a portion of Handel's Messiah coming up in about 5 minutes. For Unto Us a Child is Born from Messiah, with the John Aldiss Choir and the London Philharmonic Orchestra, led by Carl Richter. But right now, we'll hear Yara Tal and Andreas Grotheusen performing the Polonaise in E major, Deutsch 599, No. 3, music by Franz Schubert.

For Unto Us a Child is Born from Part 1 of Handel's Messiah. We heard the London Philharmonic Orchestra and the John Aldus Choir led by Carl Richter. And before that was the Polonaise

E major, Deutsch 599 No. 3 by Franz Schubert, performed by Yara Tal and Andreas Grotheusen. 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
1: Welcome to this hour of the Musical Tapestry. My name is Robbie Rainey. We've got music of Edward Elgar, Franz Joseph Haydn, Franz Lehár, and Vincenzo Bellini coming up in this hour. I do hope you'll stay tuned. First up, we've got world news and weather.
2: Here are world news headlines. In the wake of the devastating fire that destroyed the historic Notre Dame Cathedral, Paris officials have announced an ambitious plan to reconstruct the iconic landmark within 5 years. The project, estimated to cost over $700 million, involves thousands of skilled artisans, carpenters, and stonemasons from across France. Experts will use medieval techniques alongside modern technology to restore the cathedral to its former glory, including its famous spire and oak roof beams. While some critics question the tight timeline, city leaders remain confident, citing the outpouring of global support and donations as a testament to the cathedral's enduring significance. Israel has confirmed that its soldiers fired at the car in which 5-year-old Hind Rajab was killed in Gaza, opening a criminal investigation into the incident. The young girl initially survived the attack and pleaded for help, but her body was later recovered alongside 6 of her relatives. The confirmation comes amid continued scrutiny of military actions in the region. Details of the investigation are expected to be examined closely by international observers as the case draws significant attention.
3: Here is a look at temperatures around the world. In London, it is 65. Paris is 64, Berlin 63, and Rome 82. Across Asia, Beijing is 75, Singapore 82, and Tokyo 82. And Sydney, the temperature is 54. We'll update world news and temperatures at the top of every hour.
1: Welcome to this hour of the Musical Tapestry. It's Friday, August 21, and we begin with music by Camille Saint-Saëns, the second movement from his Symphony No. 3, the Organ Symphony. Edward Niles Berger is the organist, along with the New York Philharmonic, led by Charles Munch.

Edward Nilesberger was the organist with the New York Philharmonic, led by Charles Munch. We heard the second movement from Camille Saint-Saëns' Organ Symphony. You're listening to the Musical Tapestry on ARIA Radio. We'll hear Ingrid's Abduction and Lament from the Peer Gynt Suite No. 2 by Edvard Grieg coming up in about 4 minutes with Øyvind Fjeldstad and the London Symphony Orchestra. But first, some music of Edward Elgar, his Imperial March, Opus 32. We'll hear George Hirst and the BBC Philharmonic Orchestra.

Øyvind Fjeldstad and the London Symphony Orchestra performing the Ingrid's Abduction and Lament from the Peer Gynt Suite No. 2 by Edvard Grieg. Before that, Edward Elgar's Imperial March, Opus 32, was performed by the BBC Philharmonic led by George Hurst. This is the Musical Tapestry right here on ARIA Radio. The March and Cortege of Bacchus from Sylvia by Leo Delib is coming up in about 5 minutes with Martin West and the San Francisco Ballet Orchestra. But first, the Minuet and Trio from Haydn's Symphony No. 96, the Miracle Symphony. We'll hear the Halle Orchestra and John Barbirolli.

0: Martin West and the San Francisco Ballet Orchestra performing the March and Cortege of Bacchus from Sylvia by Leo de Lieb. And before that, John Barbaroli led the Halle Orchestra in the Minuet and Trio from Haydn's Symphony No. 96 in D major with John Barbaroli and the Halle Orchestra. 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Thanks for the pleasure of your company.
1: Here is a U.S. news update. Together with sports and business news, Canada and the United States say they are finalizing a trade deal, but key details remain unresolved. Prime Minister Carney hailed significant progress in talks as both sides work to complete documents ahead of a new tariff deadline this weekend. President Trump has paused new tariffs on Canada for 3 days, stating that a deal is close. The proposed agreement would avert import taxes targeting a range of Canadian goods. Officials continue to negotiate the specifics as the weekend deadline approaches. Houston Texans wide receiver Tank Higgins has suffered a torn ankle and will miss the entire upcoming season, according to team sources. The injury is a significant blow to the franchise's offensive plans. Meanwhile, the PGA Tour's Rory McIlroy has questioned the value of players who defected to the live golf circuit, following comments from its CEO about a potential return. Amazon is planning a massive expansion of its Prime Air drone delivery service, according to reports. The tech giant is looking to significantly scale up operations, aiming to bring drone deliveries to millions more customers. The expansion comes as Amazon continues to accelerate its logistics capabilities, with the company's cloud computing division, Amazon Web Services, positioning the business well for future growth. Specific details regarding the timeline and new locations for the expanded drone service were not immediately disclosed. Keep listening for a World News Bulletin at the top of each hour.
2: Here is a look at temperatures across the United States. Boston is at 82, Chicago 74, and Denver 90. New York reports 83, Los Angeles 87, and San Francisco 65. Seattle is at 81, while small town Texas reaches 91. Our next look at U.S. weather will be at the bottom of the next hour.
0: Welcome back to the Musical Tapestry on ARIA Radio. I'm Robbie Rainey. We've got the Gold and Silver Waltz by Franz Lehár coming up right now. We'll hear the Zurich Tonhalle Orchestra led by Franz Lehár himself.

Franz Lehár conducting his Gold and Silver Waltz. We heard the Zurich Tonhalle Orchestra. This is the Musical Tapestry on ARIA Radio, and coming up in about 4 minutes, we'll hear Maria Callas singing her song, Casta Diva, from Norma by Vincenzo Bellini. We'll hear the Orchestra of La Scala in Milan, led by Tullio Serafin. But first is pianist Andras Schiff. We'll hear the first movement from Bach's Italian Concerto in F major, BWV 971.

0: Our programming on ARIA every day has four programs starting at midnight and again at midday, U.S. Central Time. First, there's our hour of the smoothest, gentlest, most pleasing and flowing classical music. Then from 1 till 4, host Robbie Rainey presents his musical tapestry show. After that, Wendy Barnett hosts the ARIA Classical Pops concert until 7, at which time David Rowell provides his daily delights up till 12, with more of the music you're sure to enjoy.
1: Welcome to this hour of the musical tapestry right here on ARIA Radio. My name is Robbie Rainey. Coming up, we've got music by Jean Sibelius, Wolfgang Amadeus Mozart, Joseph Jungel, Felix Mendelssohn, and others. I do hope you'll stay tuned. First up, we've got world news and the weather.
2: Here are world news headlines. In the wake of the devastating fire that destroyed the historic Notre Dame Cathedral, Paris officials have announced an ambitious plan to reconstruct the iconic landmark within 5 years. The project, estimated to cost over $700 million, involves thousands of skilled artisans, carpenters, and stonemasons from across France. Experts will use medieval techniques alongside modern technology to restore the cathedral to its former glory, including its famous spire and oak roof beams. While some critics question the tight timeline, city leaders remain confident, citing the outpouring of global support and donations as a testament to the cathedral's enduring significance. Israel has confirmed that its soldiers fired at the car in which 5-year-old Hind Rajab was killed in Gaza, opening a criminal investigation into the incident. The young girl initially survived the attack and pleaded for help, but her body was later recovered alongside 6 of her relatives. The confirmation comes amid continued scrutiny of military actions in the region. Details of the investigation are expected to be examined closely by international observers as the case draws significant attention.
3: Here is a look at temperatures around the world. In London, it is 65. Paris is 64, Berlin 63, and Rome 82. Across Asia, Beijing is 75, Singapore 82, and Tokyo 82. And Sydney, the temperature is 54. We'll update world news and temperatures at the top of every hour.
1: Welcome to this hour of the musical tapestry. My name is Robbie Rainey. Let's begin this program, this hour, with an overture by Franz von Suppe for a play written by Franz Xaver Tolt. It was titled Ein Morgen, Ein Mittag und Ein Abend in Wien, Morning, Noon, and Night in Vienna. Here is George Schulte and the Vienna Philharmonic.

The Overture to Morning, Noon, and Night in Vienna by Franz von Suppe. We heard the Vienna Philharmonic led by George Schulte. You're tuned in to the Musical Tapestry on ARIA Radio. We'll hear the Bagatelle in F Major, Opus 33, Number 3 by Ludwig van Beethoven, coming up in about 6 minutes, performed by Arthur Schnabel. But right now, we'll hear the French National Radio Symphony Orchestra, led by Yasha Horenstein, in the third movement from the Symphony No. 2 by Jean Sibelius.

Artur Schnabel there, performing the Bagatelle in F major, Opus 33, number 3, by Ludwig van Beethoven. And before that, we heard the third movement from Jean Sibelius' Symphony No. 2, with Yasha Horenstein leading the French National Radio Orchestra. You're listening to the Musical Tapestry here on ARIA Radio. It's such a great pleasure to share some time with you today. We'll hear the prelude to Sorochinsky Fair, a comic opera by Modest Mussorgsky. Edward Seroff leads the Volgograd Philharmonic Orchestra. But first, here is the fourth movement from Mozart's musical Joke with Fritz Reiner and the NBC Symphony Orchestra.

0: Eduard Serov leading the Volgograd Philharmonic there in the prelude to Sorochinsky Fair by Modest Mussorgsky. And before that was the final movement from Mozart's musical Joke with Fritz Reiner and the NBC Symphony Orchestra. You're listening to the Musical Tapestry here on ARIA Radio.
1: Here is a U.S. news update. Together with sports and business news, Canada and the United States say they are finalizing a trade deal, but key details remain unresolved. Prime Minister Carney hailed significant progress in talks as both sides work to complete documents ahead of a new tariff deadline this weekend. President Trump has paused new tariffs on Canada for 3 days, stating that a deal is close. The proposed agreement would avert import taxes targeting a range of Canadian goods. Officials continue to negotiate the specifics as the weekend deadline approaches. Houston Texans wide receiver Tank Higgins has suffered a torn ankle and will miss the entire upcoming season, according to team sources. The injury is a significant blow to the franchise's offensive plans. Meanwhile, the PGA Tour's Rory McIlroy has questioned the value of players who defected to the live golf circuit, following comments from its COO about a potential return. Amazon is planning a massive expansion of its Prime Air drone delivery service, according to reports. The tech giant is looking to significantly scale up operations, aiming to bring drone deliveries to millions more customers. The expansion comes as Amazon continues to accelerate its logistics capabilities, with the company's cloud computing division, Amazon Web Services, positioning the business well for future growth. Specific details regarding the timeline and new locations for the expanded drone service were not immediately disclosed. Keep listening for a World News Bulletin at the top of each hour. ACCA.
2: Here is a look at temperatures across the United States. Boston is at 82, Chicago 74, and Denver 90. New York reports 83, Los Angeles 87, and San Francisco 65. Seattle is at 81, while small town Texas reaches 91. Our next look at U.S. weather will be at the bottom of the next.
0: Welcome back to the Musical Tapestry right here on ARIA Radio. We've got music of Josef Jungel up right now. This is The Dream on the Ocean, which is a waltz opus 80. We'll hear Christian Simonis leading the Nuremberg Symphony Orchestra.

Christian Simonis leading the Nuremberg Symphony Orchestra in a waltz by Josef Jungel titled Dream on the Ocean. You're listening to the Musical Tapestry here on ARIA Radio. Rudolf Serkin is up in about 5.5 minutes, along with the Philadelphia Orchestra led by Eugene Ormandy, in the second movement from Mendelssohn's Piano Concerto No. 1. And first, though, Sunrise from the Daphnis and Chloe Suite No. 2 by Maurice Ravel, with Wilhelm Furtwängler leading the Berlin Philharmonic.

Eugene Ormandy leading the Philadelphia Orchestra with pianist Rudolf Serkin. We heard the second movement from Felix Mendelssohn's Piano Concerto No. 1. And before that was Sunrise, Lever du Jour, from the Daphnis and Chloe Suite No. 2 by Maurice Ravel. Wilhelm Furtwängler conducts the Berlin Philharmonic. You're listening to the Musical Tapestry right here on ARIA Radio. We'll hear an allegretto from the opera Faust by Charles Gounod coming up in 2.5 minutes. Marco Muni leads the Ljubljana Radio Symphony Orchestra. But first is the Serenata by Enrico Toselli. We'll hear the New York Studio Orchestra led by Jonathan Tunick with tenor Placido Domingo and violinist Itzhak Perlman.

0: Our programming on ARIA every day has four programs starting at midnight and again at midday, U.S. Central Time. First, there's our hour of the smoothest, gentlest, most pleasing and flowing classical music. Then from 1 till 4, host Robbie Rainey presents his musical tapestry show. After that, Wendy Barnett hosts the ARIA Classical Pops concert until 7, at which time David Rowell provides his daily delights up till 12, with more of the music you're sure to enjoy.
1: Welcome to the ARIA Pops Concert. I'm Wendy Barnett, here with you playing the most popular works by the most famous composers of all time. Thank you so much for joining me. Coming up this hour, we'll hear music from The Four Seasons, selections from Edward Elgar, music from Swan Lake, and much more. It all begins after this check of world news and weather.
2: Here are world news headlines. In the wake of the devastating fire that destroyed the historic Notre Dame Cathedral, Paris officials have announced an ambitious plan to reconstruct the iconic landmark within 5 years. The project, estimated to cost over $700 million, involves thousands of skilled artisans, carpenters, and stonemasons from across France. Experts will use medieval techniques alongside modern technology to restore the cathedral to its former glory, including its famous spire and oak roof beams. While some critics question the tight timeline, city leaders remain confident, citing the outpouring of global support and donations as a testament to the cathedral's enduring significance. Israel has confirmed that its soldiers fired at the car in which 5-year-old Hind Rajab was killed in Gaza, opening a criminal investigation into the incident. The young girl initially survived the attack and pleaded for help, but her body was later recovered alongside 6 of her relatives. The confirmation comes amid continued scrutiny of military actions in the region. Details of the investigation are expected to be examined closely by international observers as the case draws significant attention.
3: Here is a look at temperatures around the world. In London, it is 65. Paris is 64, Berlin 63, and Rome 82. Across Asia, Beijing is 75, Singapore 82, and Tokyo 82, and Sydney, the temperature is 54. We'll update world news and temperatures at the top of every hour.
1: Welcome back to the ARIA Pops Concert. We'll begin this hour with an 8-minute work from Beethoven's Symphony No. 7. He wrote this in 1811-1812. It premiered at a benefit concert for soldiers wounded in the Battle of Hanau. And this is the finale, one of Beethoven's most rhythmically concentrated symphonic movements. We'll hear the fourth movement to Beethoven's seventh with Leonard Bernstein conducting the Vienna Philharmonic Orchestra.
4: ARIA, popular classical music, making the world a better place, one song at a time.

the finale to Beethoven's 7th here on the Aria Pops Concert. Coming up, music from Isak Albanyth. We'll also hear music from Edward Elgar. And right now, we'll start this set with Sergei Prokofiev's Romeo and Juliet, the Gavotte from Act 1. This is the scene where the guests depart. We'll hear Dmitri Kirilenko leading the Danish National Radio Symphony Orchestra. Then we'll follow that up with the first movement to the Spring Concerto from the Four Seasons by Antonio Vivaldi, with Nigel Kennedy leading the English Chamber Orchestra.

That was the first movement to Antonio Vivaldi's Spring Concerto No. 1 from the Four Seasons. And before that, Sergei Prokofiev's Romeo and Juliet, the Gavotte from Act 1. Coming up in about 10 minutes, we'll have a check of news and weather here on ARIA Radio. Do stay with me. Let's now start this set of music with a work from the Waltz King, Perpetual Motion by Johann Strauss II, with Willem Mingelberg leading the Concertgebouw Orchestra. And then the first movement to Spanish Suite by Isaac Albéniz with Pepe Romero on guitar.

0: Granada, movement number one from Spanish Suite by Isaac Albéniz. And then before that, we heard Perpetual Motion by Johann Strauss II. After a short break, music from Brahms' First Symphony. I'll be right back after this check of U.S. news, sports, business, and weather.
1: Here is a U.S. news update. Together with sports and business news, Canada and the United States say they are finalizing a trade deal, but key details remain unresolved. Prime Minister Carney hailed significant progress in talks as both sides work to complete documents ahead of a new tariff deadline this weekend. President Trump has paused new tariffs on Canada for 3 days, stating that a deal is close. The proposed agreement would avert import taxes targeting a range of Canadian goods. Officials continue to negotiate the specifics as the weekend deadline approaches. Houston Texans wide receiver Tank Higgins has suffered a torn ankle and will miss the entire upcoming season, according to team sources. The injury is a significant blow to the franchise's offensive plans. Meanwhile, the PGA Tour's Rory McIlroy has questioned the value of players who defected to the live golf circuit, following comments from its COO about a potential return. Amazon is planning a massive expansion of its Prime Air drone delivery service, according to reports. The tech giant is looking to significantly scale up operations, aiming to bring drone deliveries to millions more customers. The expansion comes as Amazon continues to accelerate its logistics capabilities, with the company's cloud computing division, Amazon Web Services, positioning the business well for future growth. Specific details regarding the timeline and new locations for the expanded drone service were not immediately disclosed.
2: Here's a look at temperatures across the United States. Boston is at 82, Chicago 74, and Denver 90. New York reports 83, Los Angeles 87, and San Francisco 65. Seattle is at 81, while small town Texas reaches 91. Our next look at U.S. weather will be at the bottom.
0: Welcome back to the Aria Pops Concert. I'm Wendy Barnett, here with you playing the most popular works by the most famous composers of all time. We'll start this half hour with a 16-minute work by Johannes Brahms from his First Symphony. He spent more than 2 decades working on it. He was extremely conscious of Beethoven's example and following in his footsteps. He completed it in 1876. Here's the fourth movement to Johannes Brahms' First Symphony with Arturo Toscanini conducting the NBC Symphony Orchestra.
3: Aria, the world's best classical music, now being broadcast to the world.

That was the fourth movement to Johannes Brahms' First Symphony here on the Aria Pops Concert. Up next, music from Edward Elgar. Let's hear his Pomp and Circumstance March No. 1 with Malcolm Sargent conducting the London Symphony Orchestra. And then music from Swan Lake by Tchaikovsky, Dance of the Swans with Leopold Stokowski conducting the Chicago Symphony Orchestra.

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1: Welcome back to the ARIA Pops Concert. I'm Wendy Barnett, here with you playing the most popular works by the most famous composers of all time. Thank you so much for joining me today. Coming up this hour, we'll have music from Handel, selections from Beethoven's Pathetique, music from George Gershwin, and so much more. Stay with me. I'll be right back after this check of world news and weather.
2: Here are world news headlines. In the wake of the devastating fire that destroyed the historic Notre Dame Cathedral, Paris officials have announced an ambitious plan to reconstruct the iconic landmark within 5 years. The project, estimated to cost over $700 million, involves thousands of skilled artisans, carpenters, and stonemasons from across France. Experts will use medieval techniques alongside modern technology to restore the cathedral to its former glory, including its famous spire and oak roof beams. While some critics question the tight timeline, city leaders remain confident, citing the outpouring of global support and donations as a testament to the cathedral's enduring significance. Israel has confirmed that its soldiers fired at the car in which 5-year-old Hind Rajab was killed in Gaza, opening a criminal investigation into the incident. The young girl initially survived the attack and pleaded for help, but her body was later recovered alongside 6 of her relatives. The confirmation comes amid continued scrutiny of military actions in the region. Details of the investigation are expected to be examined closely by international observers as the case draws significant attention.
3: Here is a look at temperatures around the world. In London, it is 65. Paris is 64, Berlin 63, and Rome 82. Across Asia, Beijing is 75, Singapore 82, and Tokyo 82. And Sydney, the temperature is 54. We'll update world news and temperatures at the top of every hour.
1: Welcome back to the ARIA Pops Concert. Thank you so much for joining me. Let's start this hour with an 18.5-minute work from Beethoven's Piano Concerto No. 4. This concerto begins with the piano alone, an unusual opening for a classical-era concerto, and we'll hear the first movement with Yasha Spivakovsky performing with the Victorian State Orchestra under the direction of Clive Douglas.
4: This is ARIA, popular classical music, every day and everywhere.

That was the opening to Beethoven's Piano Concerto No. 4 here on the Aria Pops Concert. Thank you so much for joining me today. Coming up a little later, we'll hear music from Georges Bizet, selections from Rachmaninoff, Mendelssohn, and right now let's start with Antonín Dvořák's Slavonic Dance No. 2 with Antal Doráty conducting the Royal Philharmonic Orchestra. And then we'll move right along into music from George Frideric Handel's Water Music Suite No. 1 for orchestra. We'll hear the Overture to Air with Neville Marriner conducting the Academy of St. Martin in the Fields.

0: The Overture to Air from the Water Music Suite No. 1 by George Frideric Handel, and before that, Antonin Dvorak's Slavonic Dance No. 2. After a short break, music from George Gershwin. I'll be right back after this check of U.S. news, sports, business, and weather.
1: Here is a U.S. news update. Together with sports and business news, Canada and the United States say they are finalizing a trade deal, but key details remain unresolved. Prime Minister Carney hailed significant progress in talks as both sides work to complete documents ahead of a new tariff deadline this weekend. President Trump has paused new tariffs on Canada for 3 days, stating that a deal is close. The proposed agreement would avert import taxes targeting a range of Canadian goods. Officials continue to negotiate the specifics as the weekend deadline approaches. Houston Texans wide receiver Tank Higgins has suffered a torn ankle and will miss the entire upcoming season, according to team sources. The injury is a significant blow to the franchise's offensive plans. Meanwhile, the Pigatour's Rory McIlroy has questioned the value of players who defected to the live golf circuit, following comments from its COO about a potential return. Amazon is planning a massive expansion of its Prime Air drone delivery service, according to reports. The tech giant is looking to significantly scale up operations, aiming to bring drone deliveries to millions more customers. The expansion comes as Amazon continues to accelerate its logistics capabilities, with the company's cloud computing division, Amazon Web Services, positioning the business well for future growth. Specific details regarding the timeline and new locations for the expanded drone service were not immediately disclosed. Keep listening for a World News Bulletin at the top of each hour. ACA.
2: Here is a look at temperatures across the United States. Boston is at 82, Chicago 74, and Denver 90. New York reports 83, Los Angeles 87, and San Francisco 65. Seattle is at 81, while small town Texas reaches 91. Our next look at U.S. weather will be at the bottom of the next hour.
0: Welcome back to the Aria Pops Concert. I'm Wendy Barnett, here with you playing the most popular works by the most famous composers of all time. Coming up, we'll hear music later in the hour from Frédéric Chopin. In the next hour, selections from Bach, Beethoven, Tchaikovsky. And right now, we'll start this half hour with a selection from George Gershwin. Let's hear An American in Paris. Here's János Sándor leading the Budapest Philharmonic Orchestra.
3: Aria, popular classical music, making the world a better place, one song at a time.

An American in Paris by George Gershwin here on the Aria Pops Concert. Thank you so much for joining me today. Let's now, before we go to a check of world news and weather in about 7 minutes, we'll hear a couple more selections. Let's start with Beethoven's Pathetique in the third movement with Orazio Frugoni performing, and then music from Georges Bizet. Let's hear the third movement to his Larsian Suite No. 2 with Leopold Stokowski leading the National Philharmonic.

0: Our programming on ARIA every day has four programs starting at midnight and again at midday, U.S. Central Time. First, there's our hour of the smoothest, gentlest, most pleasing and flowing classical music. Then from 1 till 4, host Robbie Rainey presents his musical tapestry show. After that, Wendy Barnett hosts the ARIA Classical Pops concert until 7, at which time David Rowell provides his daily delights up till 12, with more of the music you're sure to enjoy.
1: Welcome back to the ARIA Pops concert. Thank you so much for joining me today. After a short break, we'll hear a selection from Rachmaninoff's Piano Concerto No. 3. I'll be right back after world news and weather.
2: Here are world news headlines. In the wake of the devastating fire that destroyed the historic Notre Dame Cathedral, Paris officials have announced an ambitious plan to reconstruct the iconic landmark within 5 years. The project, estimated to cost over $700 million, involves thousands of skilled artisans, carpenters, and stonemasons from across France. Experts will use medieval techniques alongside modern technology to restore the cathedral to its former glory, including its famous spire and oak roof beams. While some critics question the tight timeline, city leaders remain confident, citing the outpouring of global support and donations as a testament to the cathedral's enduring significance. Israel has confirmed that its soldiers fired at the car in which 5-year-old Hind Rajab was killed in Gaza, opening a criminal investigation into the incident. The young girl initially survived the attack and pleaded for help, but her body was later recovered alongside 6 of her relatives. The confirmation comes amid continued scrutiny of military actions in the region. Details of the investigation are expected to be examined closely by international observers as the case draws significant attention.
3: Here is a look at temperatures around the world. In London, it is 65. Paris is 64, Berlin 63, and Rome 82. Across Asia, Beijing is 75, Singapore 82, and Tokyo 82. And Sydney, the temperature is 54. We'll update world news and temperatures at the top of every hour.
1: Welcome back to the ARIA Pops concert. I'm Wendy Barnett, and thank you so much for joining me. We'll begin this hour with a work that's about 14 and a half minutes long from Sergei Rachmaninoff. He wrote his third piano concerto for his first American tour. He wrote it in 1909, and he performed it in 1909. In November, in New York, as the soloist, and Walter Damrosch was conducting the New York Symphony Society. We'll hear this third movement to Sergei Rachmaninoff's third piano concerto with Kirill Kondrashin conducting the Symphony of the Air and solo pianist Van Cliburn.
0: ARIA, the world's best classical music, now being broadcast to the world.

That was the finale to Sergei Rachmaninoff's Piano Concerto No. 3 here on the Aria Pops Concert. Coming up, music from Chopin, selections from Johann Strauss II, and right now, Felix Mendelssohn's Symphony No. 3, his Scottish Symphony. We'll hear the second movement with the Philharmonic Symphony Orchestra of New York performing under the direction of Dimitri Mitropoulos, and then we'll follow that right up with The Thunderer by John Philip Sousa, with Eric Kunzel conducting the Cincinnati Pops Orchestra.

The Thunderer by John Philip Sousa. Before that, the second movement of Felix Mendelssohn's Symphony No. 3. Coming up in about 5 minutes, a check of news and weather here on ARIA Radio as we continue with the ARIA Pops concert. From Frédéric Chopin, now let's hear music from his Preludes. We'll hear The Raindrop. The nickname was not Chopin's, though it did become attached to the repeated note heard through much of the piece. We'll hear Alfred Cortot performing Frédéric Chopin's Raindrop Prelude.

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1: The Raindrop Prelude by Frédéric Chopin here on the Aria Pops Concert. After a short break, music from Johann Strauss II. I'll be right back after this check of U.S. news, sports, business, and weather.
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2: Here is a U.S. news update. Together with sports and business news, Canada and the United States say they are finalizing a trade deal, but key details remain unresolved. Prime Minister Carney hailed significant progress in talks as both sides work to complete documents ahead of a new tariff deadline this weekend. President Trump has paused new tariffs on Canada for 3 days, stating that a deal is close. The proposed agreement would avert import taxes targeting a range of Canadian goods. Officials continue to negotiate the specifics as the weekend deadline approaches. Houston Texans wide receiver Tank Higgins has suffered a torn ankle and will miss the entire upcoming season, according to team sources. The injury is a significant blow to the franchise's offensive plans. Meanwhile, the PGA Tour's Rory McIlroy has questioned the value of players who defected to the live golf circuit, following comments from its COO about a potential return. Amazon is planning a massive expansion of its Prime Air drone delivery service, according to reports. The tech giant is looking to significantly scale up operations, aiming to bring drone deliveries to millions more customers. The expansion comes as Amazon continues to accelerate its logistics capabilities, with the company's cloud computing division, Amazon Web Services, positioning the business well for future growth. Specific details regarding the timeline and new locations for the expanded drone service were not immediate.
3: Here is a look at temperatures across the United States. Boston is at 82, Chicago 74, and Denver 90. New York reports 83, Los Angeles 87, and San Francisco 65. Seattle is at 81, while small town Texas reaches 91. Our next look at U.S. weather will be at the bottom of the next hour.
1: Welcome back to the Aria Pops Concert. Thank you so much for joining me today. I'm Wendy Barnett, here with you playing the most popular works by the most famous composers of all time. I'll be here with you till the top of the hour when David Rowell joins us with his Daily Delights. Next up, we'll have a 9-minute piece to start this half hour from the Waltz King, Johann Strauss II, the Acceleration Waltz. Here's Peter Falk conducting the Vienna Volksoper Orchestra.
0: This is Aria, popular classical music, every day and everywhere.

The Acceleration Waltz by Johann Strauss II here on the Aria Pops Concert. Now from Beethoven's Symphony No. 8, we'll hear the second movement with Arturo Toscanini conducting the NBC Symphony Orchestra. And we'll start with Bach's Brandenburg Concerto No. 2 with the opening movement performed by the Conscientious Musicus Wien with Nicholas Harnoncourt directing.

That was the second movement to Beethoven's Eighth, and before that, the first movement to Bach's Brandenburg Concerto No. 2. Thank you again for joining me today for the Aria Pops concert. Coming up in about 5 minutes or so, David joins us with his Daily Delights, and I'll leave you today with music from The Sleeping Beauty by Tchaikovsky from Act 2, The Panorama, with Antal Doradi conducting the Concertgebouw Orchestra. And then we'll follow that up with I Am the Birdcatcher from Act 1 of The Magic Flute by Mozart. We'll hear Otto Klimperer conducting the Covent Garden Orchestra. Thank you again for joining me.

0: 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David Rall here. Welcome to the start of my Friday show, TGIF. World news and weather. And then we start off, as we always do, even on Fridays, with an overture.
1: Here are world news headlines. In the wake of the devastating fire,

0: that destroyed the historic Notre Dame Cathedral. Paris officials have announced an ambitious plan to reconstruct the iconic landmark within 5 years. The project, estimated to cost over $700 million, involves thousands of skilled artisans, carpenters, and stonemasons from across France. Experts will use medieval techniques alongside modern technology to restore the cathedral to its former glory, including its famous spire and oak roof beams. While some critics question the tight timeline, city leaders remain confident, citing the outpouring of global support and donations as a testament to the cathedral's enduring significance. Israel has confirmed that its soldiers fired at the car in which 5-year-old Hind Rajab was killed in Gaza, opening a criminal investigation into the incident. The young girl initially survived the attack and pleaded for help, but her body was later recovered alongside 6 of her relatives. The confirmation comes amid continued scrutiny of military actions in the region. Details of the investigation are expected to be examined closely by international observers as the case draws significant attention.
1: Here is a look at temperatures around the world. In London, it is 65. Paris is 64, Berlin 63, and Rome 82. Across Asia, Beijing is 75, Singapore 82, and Tokyo 82, and Sydney, the temperature is 54. We'll update world news and temperatures at the top of every hour.
2: We've an overture with a twist to start off the show today. The overture is to Carl Maria von Weber's final opera, Oberon, which he composed and premiered in London and died very shortly thereafter. The twist is that it's not performed by an orchestra. Alfred Brendel gives it to us on the piano all by himself. This is an arrangement by Franz Liszt.
3: Aria, popular classical music, making the world a better place, one song at a time.

Franz Liszt made a piano transcription of the overture to Oberon by Weber, and Alfred Brendel played it on the piano. Schubert now with the full symphony orchestra, not just the piano. We'll hear the first movement of his ninth and final symphony, Adrian Bolt and the BBC Symphony Orchestra, in a very early recording for the BBC Symphony Orchestra, 1934.

the first movement of Schubert's Symphony No. 9. Adrian Bolt and the BBC Symphony Orchestra. And although the orchestra was only about 3 years old at that stage, after Adrian Bolt constituted it, it was already starting to get very good. Vivaldi now will hear his Concerto in G Major for two mandolins, the opening movement, Paul Odette and Robin Jeffrey, the mandolinists, Roy Goodman with the Parley of Instruments.

0: was the first movement of Vivaldi's RV 532 Concerto for Two Mandolins. U.S. News, Sports, Business, and Weather Updates next.
1: Here is a U.S. News Update. Together with sports and business news, Canada and the United States say they are finalizing a trade deal, but key details remain unresolved. Prime Minister Carney hailed significant progress in talks as both sides work to complete documents ahead of a new tariff deadline this weekend. President Trump has paused new tariffs on Canada for 3 days, stating that a deal is close. The proposed agreement would avert import taxes targeting a range of Canadian goods. Officials continue to negotiate the specifics as the weekend deadline approaches. Houston Texans wide receiver Tank Higgins has suffered a torn ankle and will miss the entire upcoming season, according to team sources. The injury is a significant blow to the franchise's offensive plans. Meanwhile, the PGA Tour's Rory McIlroy has questioned the value of players who defected to the live golf circuit, following comments from its COO about a potential return. Amazon is planning a massive expansion of its Prime Air drone delivery service, according to reports. The tech giant is looking to significantly scale up operations, aiming to bring drone deliveries to millions more customers. The expansion comes as Amazon continues to accelerate its logistics capabilities, with the company's cloud computing division, Amazon Web Services, positioning the business well for future growth. Specific details regarding the timeline and new locations for the expanded drone service were not immediately disclosed. Keep listening for a World News Bulletin at the top of each hour. ACA.
2: Here is a look at temperatures across the United States. Boston is at 82, Chicago 74, and Denver 90. New York reports 83, Los Angeles 87, and San Francisco 65. Seattle is at 81, while small town Texas reaches 91. Our next look at U.S. weather will be at the bottom of the next hour.
0: David Rowell here, taking you back to the music with Domenico Zeppoli, the Italian composer from the Baroque period, who spent much of his life as a missionary in Peru. We're going to hear his piece Elevazioni, Robert Hayden Clark, with the Consort of London and Julia Girdwood on the oboe.
3: Aria, the world's best classical music, now being broadcast to the world.

Lavazzioni, music of Domenico Zeppoli, who I have to continually remind myself was an old, long ago composer, not a recent modern one. He lived 1688 to 1726. His music sounds much more recent than that. We'll hear the third of the five sea pictures of Edward Elgar, now called Sabbath Morning at Sea. What a wonderful version this is. John Barbaroli and the London Symphony Orchestra, and Janet Baker, the singer. After that, we go to Saint-Saëns' second piano concerto, its second movement. Moira Limpany is the pianist, the National Symphony Orchestra with Warwick Braithwaite.

The second movement of Camille Saint-Saëns' Piano Concerto No. 2. He was quite the keyboardist himself, both on the piano and on the organ. Before that, we heard the third of the five Sea Pictures of Edward Elgar, Sabbath Morning at Sea. Two pieces, I think, and we'll call this hour done and dusted. The Sanctus from Giuseppe Verdi's Requiem, Robert Shaw Chorale, the NBC Symphony Orchestra, and Arturo Toscanini. And then a lovely keyboard sonata by Domenico Scarlatti, George Malcolm on the harpsichord.

0: Our programming on ARIA every day has four programs starting at midnight and again at midday, U.S. Central Time. First, there's our hour of the smoothest, gentlest, most pleasing and flowing classical music. Then from 1 till 4, host Robbie Rainey presents his musical tapestry show. After that, Wendy Barnett hosts the ARIA Classical Pops concert until 7, at which time David Rowell provides his daily delights up till 12, with more of the music you're sure to enjoy.
1: Here are world news headlines. In the wake of the devastating fire that destroyed the historic Notre Dame Cathedral, Paris officials have announced an ambitious plan to reconstruct the iconic landmark within 5 years. The project, estimated to cost over $700 million, involves thousands of skilled artisans, carpenters, and stonemasons from across France. Experts will use medieval techniques alongside modern technology to restore the cathedral to its former glory, including its famous spire and oak roof beams. While some critics question the tight timeline, city leaders remain confident, citing the outpouring of global support and donations as a testament to the cathedral's enduring significance. Israel has confirmed that its soldiers fired at the car in which 5-year-old Hind Rajab was killed in Gaza, opening a criminal investigation into the incident. The young girl initially survived the attack and pleaded for help, but her body was later recovered alongside 6 of her relatives. The confirmation comes amid continued scrutiny of military actions in the region. Details of the investigation are expected to be examined closely by

0: by international observers as the case draws significant attention.
1: Here is a look at temperatures around the world. In London, it is 65. Paris is 64, Berlin 63, and Rome 82. Across Asia, Beijing is 75, Singapore 82, and Tokyo 82. And Sydney, the temperature is 54. We'll update world news and temperatures at the top of every hour.
2: Our historic recording dates to 1945. It's the overture to Otto Nikolai's probably only remaining remembered opera, The Merry Wives of Windsor, the Blue Network Symphony Orchestra, a very short-lived orchestra with Thomas Beecham conducting.
3: This is Aria, popular classical music, every day and everywhere.

the Overture to the Merry Wives of Windsor, music of Otto Nicolai, a 1945 recording, with Thomas Beecham leading the Blue Network Symphony Orchestra. Beethoven now having fun with a tune from Mozart's Magic Flute. He wrote variations on several tunes from that opera, actually. This is the one from Ein Mädchen oder Weibchen. Saba Onkse on the cello, Yino Yando on the piano. There are 12 variations in this 10-minute piece. See how many you can count.

How many variations did he spot? In total, there were 12. That was Beethoven's 12 variations on a tune from Mozart's The Magic Flute. Sauber Onxe, cellist, Ino Yando, the pianist. Here's a lovely piece of music that we don't play as much as I'd quite like to, but it always gets taken by our soft, smooth, gentle hour or our classical pops concert. And I have to take the leavings on the table after that, but we managed to grab it today. The Fantasia on Green Sleeves by Ralph Vaughan Williams, Richard Cook with the Royal Philharmonic. And then, completing our journey to the bottom of this hour, we will hear There Is Joy in You. And here is Freude, Sparks BWV 615 piece, Helmut Walke, the blind organist, giving it to us.

0: there is Joy in You, music of Johann Sebastian Bach, performed by Helmut Walcher, and before that, a tune that most people know. I saw a couple of surveys over the years where that, along with Yesterday from the Beatles, were ranked as the two most loved popular tunes of all time. We turn now to U.S. News, Sports, Business, and Weather Updates.
1: Here is a U.S. News update. Together with Sports and Business News, Canada and the United States say they are finalizing a trade deal, but key details remain unresolved. Prime Minister Carney hailed significant progress in talks as both sides work to complete documents ahead of a new tariff deadline this weekend. President Trump has paused new tariffs on Canada for 3 days, stating that a deal is close. The proposed agreement would avert import taxes targeting a range of Canadian goods. Officials continue to negotiate the specifics as the weekend deadline approaches. Houston Texans wide receiver Tank Higgins has suffered a torn ankle and will miss the entire upcoming season, according to team sources. The injury is a significant blow to the franchise's offensive plans. Meanwhile, the PGA Tour's Rory McIlroy has questioned the value of players who defected to the live golf circuit, following comments from its CEO about a potential return. Amazon is planning a massive expansion of its Prime Air drone delivery service, according to reports. The tech giant is looking to significantly scale up operations, aiming to bring drone deliveries to millions more customers. The expansion comes as Amazon continues to accelerate its logistics capabilities, with the company's cloud computing division, Amazon Web Services, positioning the business well for future growth. Specific details regarding the timeline and new locations for the expanded drone service were not immediately disclosed. Keep listening for a World News Bulletin at the top of each hour. ACA.
2: Here is a look at temperatures across the United States. Boston is at 82, Chicago 74, and Denver 90. New York reports 83, Los Angeles 87, and San Francisco 65. Seattle is at 81, while small-town Texas reaches 91. Our next look at U.S. weather will be at the bottom of the next hour.
0: David Rell here, taking you back to the music with an interesting piece of music. It's a modernish take on a fairly oldish concept. You might be familiar with the concept of preludes and fugues going together. Think, for example, that very famous Bach prelude and fugue in D minor for the organ. Well, William Walton, 20th century composer, wrote a Spitfire prelude and fugue. I think it's for one of the World War II movies, I forget which one, Paul Daniel with the English Northern Philharmonia.
3: Aria, popular classical music, making the world a better place, one song at a time.

Nisbet Fire, Prelude and Fugue of William Walton, Paul Daniel and the English Northern Philharmonia. Mozart, now his Masonic funeral music, Neville Marinette with the Academy of St. Martin's. And then we'll hear the final waltz and apotheosis, the ending of his ballet Nutcracker, Simon Rattle with the Berlin Philharmonic.

it's always such a sad moment when that final bar ends and you think, well, I've just spent my $200 or whatever it costs and walk out onto the street at the end of Nutcracker. That was Simon Rattle in the Berlin Philharmonic. Brahms now will hear his Piano Capriccio in F-sharp minor performed by Rudolf Fiacusny, and then the first of four Scottish dances by Malcolm Arnold, performed by Bryden Thompson and the Philharmonia Orchestra.

0: 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David Rell here. Welcome to the start of the third hour of my Friday show, World News and Weather, and then a look at today in musical history.
1: Here are world news headlines. In the wake of the devastating fire that destroyed the historic Notre Dame Cathedral, Paris officials have announced an ambitious plan to reconstruct the iconic landmark within 5 years. The project, estimated to cost over $700 million, involves thousands of skilled artisans, carpenters, and stonemasons from across France. Experts will use medieval techniques alongside modern technology to restore the cathedral to its former glory, including its famous spire and oak roof beams. While some critics question the tight timeline, city leaders remain confident, citing the outpouring of global support and donations as a testament to the cathedral's enduring significance. Israel has confirmed that its soldiers fired at the car in which 5-year-old Hind Rajab was killed in Gaza, opening a criminal investigation into the incident. The young girl initially survived the attack and pleaded for help, but her body was later recovered alongside 6 of her relatives. The confirmation comes amid continued scrutiny of military actions in the region. Details of the investigation are expected to be examined closely by international observers as the case draws significant attention.
2: Here is a look at temperatures around the world. In London, it is 65. Paris is 64, Berlin 63, and Rome 82. Across Asia, Beijing is 75, Singapore 82, and Tokyo 82. And Sydney, the temperature is 54. We'll update world news and temperatures at the top.
0: In Britain, they like to designate some certain people as national treasures, people that have led a long and good life and done things which the public approves of, appreciates, enjoys. I'm certain that Dame Janet Baker would deserve that appellation. On this day in musical history, she was born in 1933, meaning she's turning 93 today. Happy birthday, very happy birthday.

0: Dame Janet Baker, and please have many more happy returns. She was an English, well, she still is, not that she sings anymore, an English mezzo-soprano, and has been associated with music of Gustav Mahler, Benjamin Britten, and Edward Elgar, amongst others. She started off working in a bank, transferred to London in 1953, and then subsequently, 3 years later, made her stage debut with the Oxford University's Opera Club. And she quickly then rose through the ranks and had, let me see, 26, about a 28-year career. No, get the numbers right. 32 years, I was looking at her final performance in Glyndebourne, but she was still performing in New York and other places. And her final retirement, after several almost retirements, was actually in 1989. She was elected Chancellor of the University in York in 1991, held that position for 13 years. And when Gramophone magazine, that very prestigious British journal, created a Hall of Fame, she was one of the first people inducted into it. We heard a piece of her singing in the last hour from Elgar's Sea Pictures. We heard the fifth of the Sea Pictures. We're going to hear her in another of those five Sea Pictures. This is an interesting one. Edward Elgar wrote the music, and for this one, the words, the poem, was written by his wife, Alice Elgar. John Barbaroli with the London Symphony Orchestra alongside the great Janet Baker.
1: Aria, the world's best classical music, now being broadcast to the world.

lovely collection of five songs set to poems about the sea by Edward Elgar called Sea Pictures. We just heard the second of them in Haven, with the poem that Elgar set to music, written by his wife Alice. But the real reason for playing it right now is because it was performed by Janet Baker, turning 93 today, with John Barbaroli and the London Symphony Orchestra. We'll hear her in a different context now. She's going to sing a song by Franz Schubert, known as Ellen's Gesang, Ellen's Song, a song for voice and piano. Janet Baker with the wonderful Gerald Moore accompanying on the piano. And when you hear it, you might think, Ellen's Song? I always thought it was called, and I'll tell you the name you thought it was always called, and you're not wrong, after it's finished.

guess that's one of the several variations or versions of Ave Maria. That's what it's better known as. Franz Schubert wrote the music, Janet Baker did the singing, and Gerald Moore was on the piano. On this day in 2005, it was a sad day, Robert Moog, the American engineer who invented the Moog synthesizer, passed away of a brain tumor at the age of 71. We're going to hear a piece of music written for or arranged for one of his early synthesizers back when each note had to be individually programmed and then played, and then the next note and the next note. So yes, it did take months to record a single piece on his synthesizer. Now you can just play it on a keyboard as fast as you like and hit as many keys at once as you like and all that wonderful stuff. This is a Bach two-part invention in D minor with pioneering synthesizer artist Wendy Carlos.

a two-part invention in D minor of Johann Sebastian Bach, performed by Wendy Carlos on an early Moog synthesizer in honor of the passing of Robert Moog on this day in 2005. We're going to hear music of Edvard Grieg now as a hat tip to, in 1944, the musical Song of Norway, premiering in New York City, featuring, of course, the music of Grieg, all about Norway and Grieg. We have Balázs Csokalé on the piano, giving us a short little piece of Grieg piano music, Little Bird.

That was Little Bird, a piece of music by Edvard Grieg, and offered to you today because on this day in 1944, Song of Norway was premiered in New York City. One more piece, and I think we'll be already at the bottom of the hour. The Rondo Briant by Felix Mendelssohn, Jean Martinon and the London Philharmonic, and Peter Caton on the piano.

0: Rondo Brillant of Felix Mendelssohn, Peter Caton the pianist, Jean Martinon with the London Philharmonic. And it has some words and then US news, sports, business and weather updates.
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2: Here is a U.S. news update. Together with sports and business news, Canada and the United States say they are finalizing a trade deal, but key details remain unresolved. Prime Minister Carney hailed significant progress in talks as both sides work to complete documents ahead of a new tariff deadline this weekend. President Trump has paused new tariffs on Canada for 3 days, stating that a deal is close. The proposed agreement would avert import taxes targeting a range of Canadian goods. Officials continue to negotiate the specifics as the weekend deadline approaches. Houston Texans wide receiver Tank Higgins has suffered a torn ankle and will miss the entire upcoming season, according to team sources. The injury is a significant blow to the franchise's offensive plans. Meanwhile, the PGA Tour's Rory McIlroy has questioned the value of players who defected to the live golf circuit, following comments from its COO about a potential return. Amazon is planning a massive expansion of its Prime Air drone delivery service, according to reports. The tech giant is looking to significantly scale up operations, aiming to bring drone deliveries to millions more customers. The expansion comes as Amazon continues to accelerate its logistics capabilities, with the company's cloud computing division, Amazon Web Services, positioning the business well for future growth. Specific details regarding the timeline and new locations for the expanded drone service were not immediately disclosed. Keep listening for a World News Bulletin at the top of each hour. ACA.
3: Here is a look at temperatures across the United States. Boston is at 82, Chicago 74, and Denver 90. New York reports 83, Los Angeles 87, and San Francisco 65. Seattle is at 81, while small town Texas reaches 91. Our next look at U.S. weather will be at the bottom of the next hour.
0: David Rowell here, taking you back to the music with Ravel's very lovely introduction and allegro for harp, flute, clarinet, and strings. The Tokyo String Quartet, Nancy Allen on the harp, Ransom Wilson on the flute, and David Schifrin on the clarinet.
1: This is Aria, popular classical music, every day and everywhere.

I tend to automatic like anything that has a prominent harp part. And certainly I do like that. It's slightly edgy, isn't it? But it's still very nice. Maurice Ravel's Introduction and Allegro for harp, flute, clarinet and strings. David Shiffrin on the clarinet, Branson Wilson on the flute, and Nancy Allen on the harp, accompanied by the Tokyo String Quartet. Here's Ron Goodwin with the New Zealand Symphony Orchestra performing his own music based on a trip to New Zealand, the Earnslaw steam theme. And after that, we go to the Coronation March from The Prophet, an opera by Giacomo Meyerbeer, Leonard Bernstein and the New York Philharmonic.

was the coronation march from the grand opera Le Prophète, music of Giacomo Meyerbeer, performed by the New York Philharmonic and Leonard Bernstein. And before that, music of Ron Goodwin, the British composer, who wrote a lot of wonderful film music. He was sort of a precursor, a forerunner to John Williams, if you think of that. And a piece he wrote in New Zealand, the Earnslaw Steam Theme. We go to the Tic Tac Polka of Johann Strauss Jr., music from his lovely comic operetta, The Fledermaus, Willy Boskowski and the Vienna Philharmonic. And then the Danza Mora, music of Francisco Torrega, performed by Pepe Romero on the guitar. Might give us time for a dance variation from Fancy Free by Bernstein. We'll see.

0: Our programming on ARIA every day has four programs starting at midnight and again at midday, U.S. Central Time. First, there's our hour of the smoothest, gentlest, most pleasing and flowing classical music. Then from 1 till 4, host Robbie Rainey presents his musical tapestry show. After that, Wendy Barnett hosts the ARIA Classical Pops concert until 7, at which time David Rowell provides his daily delights up till 12, with more of the music you're sure to enjoy.
1: David Rowell here. Welcome to the start of the fourth hour of my Friday show, The Weekend Beckons. World news and weather, and then a recent release.
2: Here are world news headlines. In the wake of the devastating fire that destroyed the historic Notre Dame Cathedral, Paris officials have announced an ambitious plan to reconstruct the iconic landmark within 5 years. The project, estimated to cost over $700 million, involves thousands of skilled artisans, carpenters, and stonemasons from across France. Experts will use medieval techniques alongside modern technology to restore the cathedral to its former glory, including its famous spire and oak roof beams. While some critics question the tight timeline, city leaders remain confident, citing the outpouring of global support and donations as a testament to the cathedral's enduring significance. Israel has confirmed that its soldiers fired at the car in which 5-year-old Hind Rajab was killed in Gaza, opening a criminal investigation into the incident. The young girl initially survived the attack and pleaded for help, but her body was later recovered alongside 6 of her relatives. The confirmation comes amid continued scrutiny of military actions in the region. Details of the investigation are expected to be examined closely by international observers as the case draws significant attention.
3: Here is a look at temperatures around the world. In London, it is 65. Paris is 64, Berlin 63, and Rome 82. Across Asia, Beijing is 75, Singapore 82, and Tokyo 82, and Sydney, the temperature is 54. We'll update world news and temperatures at the top of every hour.
1: Our recent release came out in 2012, Trevor Pinnock with the English Concert, who will give us the third movement, the final movement of Bach's fourth Brandenburg Concerto.
4: ARIA, popular classical music, making the world a better place, one song at a time.

was the third and final movement of Bach's fourth of six Brandenburg Concerti. Trevor Pinnock and the English Concert in that 2012 recent release. Now we go to a not-so-recent release, came out in 1952, Eduard van Beinum with the Concertgebouw Orchestra and Margaret Ritchie, the soprano, a somewhat overlooked talent, Margaret Ritchie, I guess because she didn't have the big recording contracts. But you'll hear her in this piece. It's the fourth movement of Mahler's Symphony No. 4, which involves not just the usual symphonic orchestral stuff, but Margaret Ritchie singing a children's song about heaven. It's a charming piece.

The fourth and final movement of Mahler's Fourth Symphony. Edward van Beinum with the Concertgebouw Orchestra and singer Margaret Ritchie. We go to some Russian music now, the second part of the Lieutenant Kije Suite by Sergei Prokofiev, Yasha Horenstein and the Concerts Cologne Orchestra of Paris. And then Arthur Bliss and the music he wrote for the film Things to Come. Here's the epilogue, Charles Groves with the Royal Philharmonic

That was the epilogue to Things to Come, a movie with music written by Arthur Bliss, Charles Groves and the Royal Philharmonic. And before that, the second of the maybe five, somewhere between four and six pieces in the Lieutenant Quijet suite of Sergei Prokofiev. One more piece and we're at the bottom of the hour. We'll hear the third movement of Haydn's Symphony No. 103, Sergiu Celibidache with the Munich Philharmonic.

0: The third movement of Haydn's Symphony No. 103, courtesy of the Munich Philharmonic and Sergiu Celibidache. U.S. News, Sports, Business, and Weather Updates now.
1: Here is a U.S. News update. Together with sports and business news, Canada and the United States say they are finalizing a trade deal, but key details remain unresolved. Prime Minister Carney hailed significant progress in talks as both sides work to complete documents ahead of a new tariff deadline this weekend. President Trump has paused new tariffs on Canada for 3 days, stating that a deal is close. The proposed agreement would avert import taxes targeting a range of Canadian goods. Officials continue to negotiate the specifics as the weekend deadline approaches. Houston Texans wide receiver Tank Higgins has suffered a torn ankle and will miss the entire upcoming season, according to team sources. The injury is a significant blow to the franchise's offensive plans. Meanwhile, the PGA Tour's Rory McIlroy has questioned the value of players who defected to the live golf circuit, following comments from its COO about a potential return. Amazon is planning a massive expansion of its Prime Air drone delivery service, according to reports. The tech giant is looking to significantly scale up operations, aiming to bring drone deliveries to millions more customers. The expansion comes as Amazon continues to accelerate its logistics capabilities, with the company's cloud computing division, Amazon Web Services, positioning the business well for future growth. Specific details regarding the timeline and new locations for the expanded drone service were not immediately disclosed. Keep listening for a World News Bulletin at the top of each hour. ACA.
2: Here is a look at temperatures across the United States. Boston is at 82, Chicago 74, and Denver 90. New York reports 83, Los Angeles 87, and San Francisco 65. Seattle is at 81, while small town Texas reaches 91. Our next look at U.S. weather will be at the bottom of the next hour.
0: David Rowell here, taking you back to the music with Elgar's concert overture, Cocaine, which was an old familiar name given to London. So it has as a subtitle, In London Town. Adrian Bolt with the London Philharmonic.
3: Aria, the world's best classical music, now being broadcast to the world.

was the overture Cockaigne by Edward Elgar, well done by Adrian Bolt with the London Philharmonic. We go to the Ballet Coppelia by Leo de Lieb. This is the Act 3 Divertissement Dance, the Waltz of the Hours. Not to be confused with that Dance of the Hours from Ponchielli's La Gioconda, though very different. Richard Bunning with the Orchestra of the Swiss Romande. And then we'll hear Vivaldi's RV-532, Concerto for Two Mandolins, the third movement. Roy Goodman, the Parley of Instruments, and Paul Odette and Robin Jeffrey.

That was Vivaldi's RV 532, Concerto in G Major for two mandolins, the third movement. Beethoven, we'll hear the Pastoral from the music he wrote for the play The Creatures of Prometheus. And that'll probably conclude the hour. Michael Halash with the Melbourne Symphony Orchestra.

0: 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David Rowell here. Welcome to the start of the final hour of my Friday show, World News and Weather, and then we'll open, as we always do, with a waltz.
1: Here are world news headlines. In the wake of the devastating fire that destroyed the historic Notre Dame Cathedral, Paris officials have announced an ambitious plan to reconstruct the iconic landmark within 5 years. The project, estimated to cost over $700 million, involves thousands of skilled artisans, carpenters, and stonemasons from across France. Experts will use medieval techniques alongside modern technology to restore the cathedral to its former glory, including its famous spire and oak roof beams. While some critics question the tight timeline, city leaders remain confident, citing the outpouring of global support and donations as a testament to the cathedral's enduring significance. Israel has confirmed that its soldiers fired at the car in which 5-year-old Hind Rajab was killed in Gaza, opening a criminal investigation into the incident. The young girl initially survived the attack and pleaded for help, but her body was later recovered alongside 6 of her relatives. The confirmation comes amid continued scrutiny of military actions in the region. Details of the investigation are expected to be examined closely by international observers as the case draws significant attention.
2: Here is a look at temperatures around the world. In London, it is 65. Paris is 64, Berlin 63, and Rome 82. Across Asia, Beijing is 75, Singapore 82, and Tokyo 82. And Sydney, the temperature is 54. We'll update world news in...
0: Our opening waltz comes from Tchaikovsky's Fifth Symphony. It's the third movement in waltz form. Leopold Stokowski with the Philadelphia Orchestra, recorded way back in 1934.
3: This is ARIA, popular classical music, every day and everywhere.

The Waltz from Tchaikovsky's Symphony No. 5, Leopold Stokowski and the Philadelphia Orchestra in 1934 recording. We skip ahead 49 years, which means 1983 for this next recording, Charles Dutoit with the Montreal Symphony Orchestra giving us the complete first part of Manuel de Falla's ballet, The Three-Cornered Hat.

Great music that, isn't it? Full of energy. The Three Cornered Hat Ballet, we heard the first part, music of Manuel de Falla, performed by Charles Dutoit and the Montreal Symphony Orchestra during the glory days of their collaboration with a wonderful Decca recording contract. Johann Strauss Sr. Now we'll hear Our Max Quadrille, John Georgiadis and the London Symphony Orchestra. And then, completing our journey to the bottom of the final hour, the fifth movement of Handel's Concerto Grosso in D, Pierre Monteur and the NBC Symphony Orchestra.

0: The fifth movement of Handel's Concerto Grosso in D, Pierre Monteux and the NBC Symphony Orchestra. Before that, we heard Almack Quadrille, music of Johann Strauss Sr. And now, U.S. News, Sports, Business, and Weather Updates.
1: Here is a U.S. News Update. Together with sports and business news, Canada and the United States say they are finalizing a trade deal, but key details remain unresolved. Prime Minister Carney hailed significant progress in talks as both sides work to complete documents ahead of a new tariff deadline this weekend. President Trump has paused new tariffs on Canada for 3 days, stating that a deal is close. The proposed agreement would avert import taxes targeting a range of Canadian goods. Officials continue to negotiate the specifics as the weekend deadline approaches. Houston Texans wide receiver Tank Higgins has suffered a torn ankle and will miss the entire upcoming season, according to team sources. The injury is a significant blow to the franchise's offensive plans. Meanwhile, the PGA Tour's Rory McIlroy has questioned the value of players who defected to the live golf circuit, following comments from its COO about a potential return. Amazon is planning a massive expansion of its Prime Air drone delivery service, according to reports. The tech giant is looking to significantly scale up operations, aiming to bring drone deliveries to millions more customers. The expansion comes as Amazon continues to accelerate its logistics capabilities, with the company's cloud computing division, Amazon Web Services, positioning the business well for future growth. Specific details regarding the timeline and new locations for the expanded drone service were not immediately disclosed. Keep listening for a World News Bulletin at the top of each hour. ACA.
2: Here is a look at temperatures across the United States. Boston is at 82, Chicago 74, and Denver 90. New York reports 83, Los Angeles 87, and San Francisco 65. Seattle is at 81, while small town Texas reaches 91. Our next look at U.S. weather will be at the bottom of the next hour.
0: David Rowell here, taking you back to the music for what remains of my Friday show. A little less than half an hour. We've got the fourth movement of the Third Symphony of Brahms to start things off strongly. Arturo Toscanini and the Philharmonia Orchestra. Aria, popular classical music, making the world a better place, one song at a time.

the fourth and final movement of Brahms' Third Symphony, Arturo Toscanini, unusually with the Philharmonia Orchestra in that 1952 recording. Beethoven now will hear the fourth of his late bagatelles, Opus 126, Alfred Brendel on the piano, and then the ninth of Dvorak's 16 Slavonic Dances, Antal Durati in the Royal Philharmonic.

was the ninth of Dvorak's 16 Slavonic dances, Antoldurati in the Royal Philharmonic. Here's part of Leos Janacek's Sinfonietta. Very distinctive music, this. This is called The Street Leading to the Castle. Charles McHarris with the BBC Philharmonic. And then the fourth part of Glinka's Trio Pathétique, performed by the Borodin Trio, which is going to get us dangerously close to the end of my show. We might squeeze in a tune about a steam train, the Coronation Scot of Vivian Ellis, or we might not. But I'll say my farewell to you now. Thanks for sharing some of your time with some of my music today. Do stick around. We've got our lovely, soft, smooth, gentle hour coming right up. And always something new for you every hour here on ARIA. I'll be back, same time, same place, tomorrow. Bye for now.

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Needing to relax? Wanting something gentle to calm down with? Some smooth, easy music to make your day more pleasant? 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

Our hour of the smoothest, easiest music is almost over. But don't go away. Robbie is waiting to continue your musical enjoyment at the top of the hour.

0: Welcome to the encore repeat of Robbie's show, The Musical Tapestry. His show is presented every day from 1 until 4 a.m. U.S. Central Time, and then repeated from 1 until 4 p.m.
1: Welcome to this hour of The Musical Tapestry right here on ARIA Radio. My name is Robbie Rainey. Thanks so much for the pleasure of your company. Coming up, we'll hear music of Dmitri Shostakovich, Wolfgang Amadeus Mozart, Arkady Dubinsky, and others. I do hope you'll stay tuned. First up, we've got world news and the weather.
2: Here are world news headlines. In the wake of the devastating fire that destroyed the historic Notre Dame Cathedral, Paris officials have announced an ambitious plan to reconstruct the iconic landmark within 5 years. The project, estimated to cost over $700 million, involves thousands of skilled artisans, carpenters, and stonemasons from across France. Experts will use medieval techniques alongside modern technology to restore the cathedral to its former glory, including its famous spire and oak roof beams. While some critics question the tight timeline, city leaders remain confident, citing the outpouring of global support and donations as a testament to the cathedral's enduring significance. Israel has confirmed that its soldiers fired at the car in which 5-year-old Hind Rajab was killed in Gaza, opening a criminal investigation into the incident. The young girl initially survived the attack and pleaded for help, but her body was later recovered alongside 6 of her relatives. The confirmation comes amid continued scrutiny of military actions in the region. Details of the investigation are expected to be examined closely by international observers as the case draws significant attention.
3: Here is a look at temperatures around the world. In London, it is 65. Paris is 64, Berlin 63, and Rome 82. Across Asia, Beijing is 75, Singapore 82, and Tokyo 82. And Sydney, the temperature is 54. We'll update world news and temperatures at the top of every hour.
1: Welcome to this hour of The Musical Tapestry right here on ARIA Radio. My name is Robbie Rainey, and we begin with some music by Beethoven. This is the third movement from his Symphony No. 9 in D minor, with Arturo Toscanini and the NBC Symphony Orchestra.

Arturo Toscanini led the NBC Symphony Orchestra in the third movement from the Symphony No. 9 in D minor, Opus 125, by Ludwig van Beethoven. This is the Musical Tapestry, right here on ARIA Radio. Thanks so much for the pleasure of your company. The opening movement from Vivaldi's Cello Concerto in B-flat major is coming up in about 6 minutes or so. We'll hear Yo-Yo Ma, along with the Amsterdam Baroque Orchestra, led by Ton Koopman. But first, here is Christopher Lyndon Gee, leading the New Zealand Symphony Orchestra in Dmitri Shostakovich's Festive Overture, Opus 96.

Yo-Yo Ma with the Amsterdam Baroque Orchestra there, led by Ton Koopman. And Ton Koopman was more than likely seated at the harpsichord, leading that ensemble. We heard the opening movement from Antonio Vivaldi's Cello Concerto in B-flat major, RV 423. And before that, Christopher Lyndon Gee led the New Zealand Symphony Orchestra in the Festive Overture, Opus 96, by Dmitri Shostakovich. You're listening to the Musical Tapestry here on ARIA Radio. Let's hear some music by Mozart now. This is the fourth movement from his Symphony No. 39 with Jascha Horenstein leading the Vienna Symphony Orchestra.

0: Yascha Horenstein led the Vienna Symphony Orchestra in the fourth movement from Mozart's Symphony No. 39. You are listening to the Musical Tapestry right here on ARIA Radio. Thanks so much for sharing some time with me today.
1: Here is a U.S. news update. Together with sports and business news, Canada and the United States say they are finalizing a trade deal, but key details remain unresolved. Prime Minister Carney hailed significant progress in talks as both sides work to complete documents ahead of a new tariff deadline this weekend. President Trump has paused new tariffs on Canada for 3 days, stating that a deal is close. The proposed agreement would avert import taxes targeting a range of Canadian goods. Officials continue to negotiate the specifics as the weekend deadline approaches. Houston Texans wide receiver Tank Higgins has suffered a torn ankle and will miss the entire upcoming season, according to team sources. The injury is a significant blow to the franchise's offensive plans. Meanwhile, the PGA Tour's Rory McIlroy has questioned the value of players who defected to the live golf circuit, following comments from its COO about a potential return. Amazon is planning a massive expansion of its Prime Air drone delivery service, according to reports. The tech giant is looking to significantly scale up operations, aiming to bring drone deliveries to millions more customers. The expansion comes as Amazon continues to accelerate its logistics capabilities, with the company's cloud computing division, Amazon Web Services, positioning the business well for future growth. Specific details regarding the timeline and new locations for the expanded drone service were not immediately disclosed. Keep listening for a World News Bulletin at the top of each hour. ACA.
2: Here is a look at temperatures across the United States. Boston is at 82, Chicago 74, and Denver 90. New York reports 83, Los Angeles 87, and San Francisco 65. Seattle is at 81, while small town Texas reaches 91. Our next look at U.S. weather will be at the bottom of the next hour.
0: Welcome to this hour of the Musical Tapestry right here on ARIA Radio. My name is Robbie Rainey. Thanks so much for the pleasure of your company. Let's begin with some music by Arkady Dubensky. This is the theme, Variations and Finale from Stephen Foster, with Fabian Savitsky leading the Indianapolis Symphony Orchestra.

Arkady Dubinsky's Stephen Foster, themed variations and finale, with Fabian Savitsky leading the Indianapolis Symphony Orchestra. You're listening to The Musical Tapestry right here on ARIA Radio. I'm Robbie Rainey. We'll hear a portion of Handel's Messiah coming up in about 5 minutes. For Unto Us a Child is Born from Messiah, with the John Aldiss Choir and the London Philharmonic Orchestra led by Carl Richter. But right now we'll hear Yara Tal and Andreas Greuthuysen performing the Polonaise in E major, Deutsch 599 No. 3, music by Franz Schubert.

For Unto Us a Child is Born, from Part 1 of Handel's Messiah. We heard the London Philharmonic Orchestra and the John Aldus Choir, led by Carl Richter. And before that was the Polonaise in E Major, Deutsch 599, No. 3, by Franz Schubert, performed by Yara Tal and Andreas Greuthuysen. 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

Welcome to the encore repeat of Robbie's show, The Musical Tapestry. This show is presented every day from 1 until 4 a.m. US Central Time, and then repeated from 1 until 4 p.m.

0: Welcome to this hour of the Musical Tapestry. My name is Robbie Rainey. We've got music of Edward Elgar, Franz Joseph Haydn, Franz Lehár, and Vincenzo Bellini coming up in this hour. I do hope you'll stay tuned. First up, we've got world news and weather.
1: Here are world news headlines. In the wake of the devastating fire that destroyed the historic Notre Dame Cathedral, Paris officials have announced an ambitious plan to reconstruct the iconic landmark within 5 years. The project, estimated to cost over $700 million, involves thousands of skilled artisans, carpenters, and stonemasons from across France. Experts will use medieval techniques alongside modern technology to restore the cathedral to its former glory, including its famous spire and oak roof beams. While some critics question the tight timeline, city leaders remain confident, citing the outpouring of global support and donations as a testament to the cathedral's enduring significance. Israel has confirmed that its soldiers fired at the car in which 5-year-old Hind Rajab was killed in Gaza, opening a criminal investigation into the incident. The young girl initially survived the attack and pleaded for help, but her body was later recovered alongside 6 of her relatives. The confirmation comes amid continued scrutiny of military actions in the region. Details of the investigation are expected to be examined closely by international observers as the case draws significant attention.
2: Here is a look at temperatures around the world. In London, it is 65. Paris is 64, Berlin 63, and Rome 82. Across Asia, Beijing is 75, Singapore 82, and Tokyo 82. And Sydney, the temperature is 54. We'll update world news and temperatures.
0: Welcome to this hour of the Musical Tapestry. It's Friday, August 21, and we begin with music by Camille Saint-Saëns, the second movement from his Symphony No. 3, the Organ Symphony. Edward Niles Berger is the organist, along with the New York Philharmonic, led by Charles Munch.

Edward Nilesberger was the organist with the New York Philharmonic, led by Charles Munch. We heard the second movement from Camille Saint-Saëns' Organ Symphony. You're listening to the Musical Tapestry on ARIA Radio. We'll hear Ingrid's Abduction and Lament from the Peer Gynt Suite No. 2 by Edvard Grieg coming up in about 4 minutes with Øyvind Fjeldstad and the London Symphony Orchestra. But first, some music of Edward Elgar, his Imperial March, Opus 32. We'll hear George Hirst and the BBC Philharmonic Orchestra.

Øyvind Fjeldstad and the London Symphony Orchestra performing the Ingrid's Abduction and Lament from the Peer-Gynt Suite No. 2 by Edvard Grieg. Before that, Edward Elgar's Imperial March, Opus 32, was performed by the BBC Philharmonic led by George Hurst. This is the Musical Tapestry right here on ARIA Radio. The March and Cortege of Bacchus from Sylvia by Leo Delib is coming up in about 5 minutes with Martin West and the San Francisco Ballet Orchestra. But first, the Minuet and Trio from Haydn's Symphony No. 96, the Miracle Symphony. We'll hear the Halle Orchestra and John Barbirolli.

0: Martin West and the San Francisco Ballet Orchestra performing the March and Cortege of Bacchus from Sylvia by Leo Delib. And before that, John Barbaroli led the Halle Orchestra in the Minuet and Trio from Haydn's Symphony No. 96 in D Major with John Barbaroli and the Halle Orchestra. 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Thanks for the pleasure of your company.
1: Here is a U.S. news update. Together with sports and business news, Canada and the United States say they are finalizing a trade deal, but key details remain unresolved. Prime Minister Carney hailed significant progress in talks as both sides work to complete documents ahead of a new tariff deadline this weekend. President Trump has paused new tariffs on Canada for 3 days, stating that a deal is close. The proposed agreement would avert import taxes targeting a range of Canadian goods. Officials continue to negotiate the specifics as the weekend deadline approaches. Houston Texans wide receiver Tank Higgins has suffered a torn ankle and will miss the entire upcoming season, according to team sources. The injury is a significant blow to the franchise's offensive plans. Meanwhile, the PGA Tour's Rory McIlroy has questioned the value of players who defected to the live golf circuit, following comments from its COO about a potential return. Amazon is planning a massive expansion of its Prime Air drone delivery service, according to reports. The tech giant is looking to significantly scale up operations, aiming to bring drone deliveries to millions more customers. The expansion comes as Amazon continues to accelerate its logistics capabilities, with the company's cloud computing division, Amazon Web Services, positioning the business well for future growth. Specific details regarding the timeline and new locations for the expanded drone service were not immediately disclosed. Keep listening for a World News Bulletin at the top of each hour. ACCA.
2: Here is a look at temperatures across the United States. Boston is at 82, Chicago 74, and Denver 90. New York reports 83, Los Angeles 87, and San Francisco 65. Seattle is at 81, while small-town Texas reaches 91. Our next look at U.S. weather will be at the bottom of the next hour.
0: Welcome back to the Musical Tapestry on ARIA Radio. I'm Robbie Rainey. We've got the Gold and Silver Waltz by Franz Lehár coming up right now. We'll hear the Zurich Tonhalle Orchestra, led by Franz Lehár himself.

Franz Lehár conducting his Gold and Silver Waltz. We heard the Zurich Tonhalle Orchestra. This is the Musical Tapestry on ARIA Radio, and coming up in about 4 minutes, we'll hear Maria Callas singing her song, Casta Viva, from Norma by Vincenzo Bellini. We'll hear the Orchestra of La Scala in Milan, led by Tullio Serafin. But first is pianist Andras Schiff. We'll hear the first movement from Bach's Italian Concerto in F major, BWV 971.

0: Welcome to the encore repeat of Robbie's show, The Musical Tapestry. His show is presented every day from 1 until 4 a.m. U.S. Central Time, and then repeated from 1 until 4 p.m.
1: Welcome to this hour of The Musical Tapestry right here on ARIA Radio. My name is Robbie Rainey. Coming up, we've got music by Jean Sibelius, Wolfgang Amadeus Mozart, Joseph Jung.

0: carpenters, and stonemasons from across France. Experts will use medieval techniques alongside modern technology to restore the cathedral to its former glory, including its famous spire and oak roof beams. While some critics question the tight timeline, city leaders remain confident, citing the outpouring of global support and donations as a testament to the cathedral's enduring significance. Israel has confirmed that its soldiers fired at the car in which 5-year-old Hind Rajab was killed in Gaza, opening a criminal investigation into the incident. The young girl initially survived the attack and pleaded for help, but her body was later recovered alongside 6 of her relatives. The confirmation comes amid continued scrutiny of military actions in the region. Details of the investigation are expected to be examined closely by international observers as the case draws significant attention.
1: Here is a look at temperatures around the world. In London, it is 65. Paris is 64, Berlin 63, and Rome 82. Across Asia, Beijing is 75, Singapore 82, and Tokyo 82. And Sydney, the temperature is 54. We'll update world news and temperatures at the top of every hour.
2: Welcome to this hour of the Musical Tapestry. My name is Robbie Rainey. Let's begin this program, this hour, with an overture by Franz von Suppe for a play written by Franz Xaver Tolt. It was titled Ein Morgen, Ein Mittag und Ein Abend in Wien, Morning, Noon, and Night in Vienna. Here is George Schulte and the Vienna Philharmonic.

The Overture to Morning, Noon, and Night in Vienna by Franz von Suppe. We heard the Vienna Philharmonic led by George Schulte. You're tuned in to the Musical Tapestry on ARIA Radio. We'll hear the Bagatelle in F Major, Opus 33, Number 3 by Ludwig van Beethoven, coming up in about 6 minutes, performed by Arthur Schnabel. But right now, we'll hear the French National Radio Symphony Orchestra, led by Yasha Horenstein, in the third movement from the Symphony No. 2 by Jean Sibelius.

Artur Schnabel there, performing the Bagatelle in F major, opus 33, number 3, by Ludwig van Beethoven. And before that, we heard the third movement from Jean Sibelius' Symphony No. 2, with Yasha Horenstein leading the French National Radio Orchestra. You're listening to the Musical Tapestry here on ARIA Radio. It's such a great pleasure to share some time with you today. We'll hear the prelude to Sorochinsky Fair, a comic opera by Modest Mussorgsky. Edward Seraph leads the Volgograd Philharmonic Orchestra. But first, here is the fourth movement from Mozart's musical Joke with Fritz Reiner and the NBC Symphony Orchestra.

0: Edward Seroff leading the Volgograd Philharmonic there in the prelude to Sorochinsky Fair by Modest Mussorgsky. And before that was the final movement from Mozart's musical Joke with Fritz Reiner and the NBC Symphony Orchestra. You're listening to the Musical Tapestry here on ARIA Radio.
1: Here is a U.S. news update. Together with sports and business news, Canada and the United States say they are finalizing a trade deal, but key details remain unresolved. Prime Minister Carney hailed significant progress in talks as both sides work to complete documents ahead of a new tariff deadline this weekend. President Trump has paused new tariffs on Canada for 3 days, stating that a deal is close. The proposed agreement would avert import taxes targeting a range of Canadian goods. Officials continue to negotiate the specifics as the weekend deadline approaches. Houston Texans wide receiver Tank Higgins has suffered a torn ankle and will miss the entire upcoming season, according to team sources. The injury is a significant blow to the franchise's offensive plans. Meanwhile, the PGA Tour's Rory McIlroy has questioned the value of players who defected to the live golf circuit, following comments from its CEO about a potential return. Amazon is planning a massive expansion of its Prime Air drone delivery service, according to reports. The tech giant is looking to significantly scale up operations, aiming to bring drone deliveries to millions more customers. The expansion comes as Amazon continues to accelerate its logistics capabilities, with the company's cloud computing division, Amazon Web Services, positioning the business well for future growth. Specific details regarding the timeline and new locations for the expanded drone service were not immediately disclosed. Keep listening for a World News Bulletin at the top of each hour. ACCA.
2: Here is a look at temperatures across the United States. Boston is at 82, Chicago 74, and Denver 90. New York reports 83, Los Angeles 87, and San Francisco 65. Seattle is at 81, while small town Texas reaches 91. Our next look at U.S. weather will be at the bottom of the next hour.
0: Welcome back to the Musical Tapestry right here on ARIA Radio. We've got music of Josef Jungel up right now. This is The Dream on the Ocean, which is a waltz opus 80. We'll hear Christian Simonis leading the Nuremberg Symphony Orchestra.

Christian Simonis leading the Nuremberg Symphony Orchestra in a waltz by Josef Jungel titled Dream on the Ocean. You're listening to the Musical Tapestry here on ARIA Radio. Rudolf Serkin is up in about 5.5 minutes, along with the Philadelphia Orchestra led by Eugene Ormandy, in the second movement from Mendelssohn's Piano Concerto No. 1. And first, though, Sunrise from the Daphnis and Chloe Suite No. 2 by Maurice Ravel, with Wilhelm Furtwängler leading the Berlin Philharmonic.

Eugene Ormandy leading the Philadelphia Orchestra with pianist Rudolf Serkin. We heard the second movement from Felix Mendelssohn's Piano Concerto No. 1. And before that was Sunrise, Lever du Jour, from the Daphnis and Chloe Suite No. 2 by Maurice Ravel. Wilhelm Furtwängler conducts the Berlin Philharmonic. You're listening to the Musical Tapestry right here on ARIA Radio. We'll hear an allegretto from the opera Faust by Charles Gounod coming up in 2.5 minutes. Marco Muni leads the Ljubljana Radio Symphony Orchestra. But first is the Serenata by Enrico Toselli. We'll hear the New York Studio Orchestra led by Jonathan Tunick with tenor Placido Domingo and violinist Itzhak Perlman.

0: Aria, where music that has passed the test of time lives on. Welcome to the encore repeat of Wendy's show, the Aria Classical Pops Concert. Her show is presented every day from 4 until 7 a.m. U.S. Central Time, and then repeated from 4 until 7 p.m.
1: Welcome to the Aria Pops Concert. I'm Wendy Barnett, here with you playing the most popular works by the most famous composers of all time. Thank you so much for joining me. Coming up this hour, we'll hear music from The Four Seasons, selections from Edward Elgar, music from Swan Lake, and much more. It all begins after this check of world news and weather.
2: Here are world news headlines. In the wake of the devastating fire that destroyed the historic Notre Dame Cathedral, Paris officials have announced an ambitious plan to reconstruct the iconic landmark within 5 years. The project, estimated to cost over $700 million, involves thousands of skilled artisans, carpenters, and stonemasons from across France. Experts will use medieval techniques alongside modern technology to restore the cathedral to its former glory, including its famous spire and oak roof beams. While some critics question the tight timeline, city leaders remain confident, citing the outpouring of global support and donations as a testament to the cathedral's enduring significance. Israel has confirmed that its soldiers fired at the car in which 5-year-old Hind Rajab was killed in Gaza, opening a criminal investigation into the incident.

0: and Tokyo 82. And Sydney, the temperature is 54. We'll update world news and temperatures at the top of every hour.
1: Welcome back to the Aria Pops Concert. We'll begin this hour with an 8-minute work from Beethoven's Symphony No. 7. He wrote this in 1811-1812. It premiered at a benefit concert for soldiers wounded in the Battle of Hanau. And this is the finale, one of Beethoven's most rhythmically concentrated symphonic movements. We'll hear the fourth movement to Beethoven's seventh with Leonard Bernstein conducting the Vienna Philharmonic Orchestra.
2: Aria, popular classical music, making the world a better place, one song at a time.

The finale to Beethoven's 7th here on the Aria Pops Concert. Coming up, music from Isak Albanyth. We'll also hear music from Edward Elgar. And right now, we'll start this set with Sergei Prokofiev's Romeo and Juliet, the Gavotte from Act 1. This is the scene where the guests depart. We'll hear Dmitri Kirienko leading the Danish National Radio Symphony Orchestra. Then we'll follow that up with the first movement to the Spring Concerto from the Four Seasons by Antonio Vivaldi, with Nigel Kennedy leading the English Chamber Orchestra.

That was the first movement to Antonio Vivaldi's Spring Concerto No. 1 from the Four Seasons. And before that, Sergei Prokofiev's Romeo and Juliet, the Gavotte from Act 1. Coming up in about 10 minutes, we'll have a check of news and weather here on ARIA Radio. Do stay with me. Let's now start this set of music with a work from the Waltz King, Perpetual Motion by Johann Strauss II, with Willem Mengelberg leading the Concertgebouw Orchestra. And then the first movement to Spanish Suite by Isaac Albéniz with Pepe Romero on guitar.

0: Granada, movement number one from Spanish Suite by Isaac Albéniz. And then before that, we heard Perpetual Motion by Johann Strauss II. After a short break, music from Brahms' First Symphony. I'll be right back after this check of U.S. news, sports, business, and weather.
1: Here is a U.S. news update. Together with sports and business news, Canada and the United States say they are finalizing a trade deal, but key details remain unresolved. Prime Minister Carney hailed significant progress in talks as both sides work to complete documents ahead of a new tariff deadline this weekend. President Trump has paused new tariffs on Canada for 3 days, stating that a deal is close. The proposed agreement would avert import taxes targeting a range of Canadian goods. Officials continue to negotiate the specifics as the weekend deadline approaches. Houston Texans wide receiver Tank Higgins has suffered a torn ankle and will miss the entire upcoming season, according to team sources. The injury is a significant blow to the franchise's offensive plans. Meanwhile, the Pigatour's Rory McIlroy has questioned the value of players who defected to the live golf circuit, following comments from its COO about a potential return. Amazon is planning a massive expansion of its Prime Air drone delivery service, according to reports. The tech giant is looking to significantly scale up operations, aiming to bring drone deliveries to millions more customers. The expansion comes as Amazon continues to accelerate its logistics capabilities, with the company's cloud computing division, Amazon Web Services, positioning the business well for future growth. Specific details regarding the timeline and new locations for the expanded drone service were not immediately disclosed. Keep listening for a World News Bulletin at the top of each hour. ACCA.
2: Here is a look at temperatures across the United States. Boston is at 82, Chicago 74, and Denver 90. New York reports 83, Los Angeles 87, and San Francisco 65. Seattle is at 81, while small town Texas reaches 91. Our next look at U.S. weather will be at the bottom of the next hour.
0: Welcome back to the Aria Pops Concert. I'm Wendy Barnett, here with you playing the most popular works by the most famous composers of all time. We'll start this half hour with a 16-minute work by Johannes Brahms from his First Symphony. He spent more than 2 decades working on it. He was extremely conscious of Beethoven's example and following in his footsteps, he completed it in 1876. Here's the fourth movement to Johannes Brahms' First Symphony with Arturo Toscanini conducting the NBC Symphony Orchestra.
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That was the fourth movement to Johannes Brahms' First Symphony here on the Aria Pops Concert. Up next, music from Edward Elgar. Let's hear his Pomp and Circumstance March No. 1 with Malcolm Sargent conducting the London Symphony Orchestra. And then music from Swan Lake by Tchaikovsky, Dance of the Swans with Leopold Stokowski conducting the Chicago Symphony Orchestra.

0: Welcome to the encore repeat of Wendy's show, the ARIA Classical Pops Concert. Her show is presented every day from 4 until 7 a.m. US Central Time, and then repeated from 4 until 7 p.m.
1: Welcome back to the ARIA Pops Concert. I'm Wendy Barnett, here with you playing the most popular works by the most famous composers of all time. Thank you so much for joining me today. Coming up this hour, we'll have music from Handel, selections from Beethoven's Pathetique, music from George Gershwin, and so much more. Stay with me. I'll be right back after this check of world news and weather.
2: Here are world news headlines. In the wake of the devastating fire that destroyed the historic Notre Dame Cathedral, Paris officials have announced an ambitious plan to reconstruct the iconic landmark within 5 years. The project, estimated to cost over $700 million, involves thousands of skilled artisans, carpenters, and stonemasons from across France. Experts will use medieval techniques alongside modern technology to restore the cathedral to its former glory, including its famous spire and oak roof beams. While some critics question the tight timeline, city leaders remain confident, citing the outpouring of global support and donations as a testament to the cathedral's enduring significance. Israel has confirmed that its soldiers fired at the car in which 5-year-old Hind Rajab was killed in Gaza, opening a criminal investigation into the incident.

0: 82. Across Asia, Beijing is 75, Singapore 82, and Tokyo 82. And Sydney, the temperature is 54. We'll update world news and temperatures at the top of every hour.
1: Welcome back to the Aria Pops concert. Thank you so much for joining me. Let's start this hour with an 18 and a half minute work from Beethoven's Piano Concerto No. 4. This concerto begins with the piano alone, an unusual opening for a classical era concerto. And we'll hear the first movement with Yasha Spivakovsky performing with the Victorian State Orchestra under the direction of Clive Douglas.
2: This is Aria, popular classical music. Every day and everywhere.

That was the opening to Beethoven's Piano Concerto No. 4 here on the Aria Pops Concert. Thank you so much for joining me today. Coming up a little later, we'll hear music from Georges Bizet, selections from Rachmaninoff, Mendelssohn, and right now let's start with Antonín Dvořák's Slavonic Dance No. 2 with Antal Doráty conducting the Royal Philharmonic Orchestra. And then we'll move right along into music from George Frideric Handel's Water Music Suite No. 1 for orchestra. We'll hear the Overture to Air with Neville Marriner conducting the Academy of St. Martin in the Fields.

0: The Overture to Air from the Water Music Suite No. 1 by George Frideric Handel, and before that, Antonin Dvorak's Slavonic Dance No. 2. After a short break, music from George Gershwin. I'll be right back after this check of U.S. news, sports, business, and weather.
1: Here is a U.S. news update. Together with sports and business news, Canada and the United States say they are finalizing a trade deal, but key details remain unresolved. Prime Minister Carney hailed significant progress in talks as both sides work to complete documents ahead of a new tariff deadline this weekend. President Trump has paused new tariffs on Canada for 3 days, stating that a deal is close. The proposed agreement would avert import taxes targeting a range of Canadian goods. Officials continue to negotiate the specifics as the weekend deadline approaches. Houston Texans wide receiver Tank Higgins has suffered a torn ankle and will miss the entire upcoming season, according to team sources. The injury is a significant blow to the franchise's offensive plans. Meanwhile, the Pigatour's Rory McIlroy has questioned the value of players who defected to the live golf circuit, following comments from its COO about a potential return. Amazon is planning a massive expansion of its Prime Air drone delivery service, according to reports. The tech giant is looking to significantly scale up operations, aiming to bring drone deliveries to millions more customers. The expansion comes as Amazon continues to accelerate its logistics capabilities, with the company's cloud computing division, Amazon Web Services, positioning the business well for future growth. Specific details regarding the timeline and new locations for the expanded drone service were not immediately disclosed. Keep listening for a World News Bulletin at the top of each hour. ACA.
2: Here is a look at temperatures across the United States. Boston is at 82, Chicago 74, and Denver 90. New York reports 83, Los Angeles 87, and San Francisco 65. Seattle is at 81, while small town Texas reaches 91. Our next look at U.S. weather will be at the bottom of the next hour.
0: Welcome back to the Aria Pops Concert. I'm Wendy Barnett, here with you playing the most popular works by the most famous composers of all time. Coming up, we'll hear music later in the hour from Frédéric Chopin. In the next hour, selections from Bach, Beethoven, Tchaikovsky. And right now, we'll start this half hour with a selection from George Gershwin. Let's hear An American in Paris. Here's János Sándor leading the Budapest Philharmonic Orchestra.
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An American in Paris by George Gershwin here on the Aria Pops Concert. Thank you so much for joining me today. Let's now, before we go to a check of world news and weather in about 7 minutes, we'll hear a couple more selections. Let's start with Beethoven's Pathetique in the third movement with Orazio Frugoni performing, and then music from Georges Bizet. Let's hear the third movement to his Lausanne Suite No. 2 with Leopold Stokowski leading the National Philharmonic.

0: Welcome to the encore repeat of Wendy's show, the Aria Classical Pops Concert. Her show is presented every day from 4 until 7 a.m. U.S. Central Time, and then repeated from 4 until 7 p.m.
1: Welcome back to the Aria Pops Concert. Thank you so much for joining me today. After a short break, we'll hear a selection from Rachmaninoff's Piano Concerto No. 3. I'll be right back after World News and Weather.
2: Here are world news headlines. In the wake of the devastating fire that destroyed the historic Notre Dame Cathedral, Paris officials have announced an ambitious plan to reconstruct the iconic landmark within 5 years. The project, estimated to cost over $700 million, involves thousands of skilled artisans, carpenters, and stonemasons from across France. Experts will use medieval techniques alongside modern technology to restore the cathedral to its former glory, including its famous spire and oak roof beams. While some critics question the tight timeline, city leaders remain confident, citing the outpouring of global support and donations as a testament to the cathedral's enduring significance. Israel has confirmed that its soldiers fired at the car in which 5-year-old Hind Rajab was killed in Gaza, opening a criminal investigation into the incident. The young girl initially survived the attack and pleaded for help, but her body was later recovered alongside 6 of her relatives. The confirmation comes amid continued scrutiny of military actions

0: Ned, and thank you so much for joining me. We'll begin this hour with a work that's about 14 and a half minutes long from Sergei Rachmaninoff. He wrote his third piano concerto for his first American tour. He wrote it in 1909, and he performed it in 1909. In November in New York as the soloist, and Walter Damrosch was conducting the New York Symphony Society. We'll hear this third movement to Sergei Rachmaninoff's third piano concerto with Kirill Kondrashin conducting the Symphony of the Air and solo pianist Van Cliburn.
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That was the finale to Sergei Rachmaninoff's Piano Concerto No. 3 here on the Aria Pops Concert. Coming up, music from Chopin, selections from Johann Strauss II, and right now, Felix Mendelssohn's Symphony No. 3, his Scottish Symphony. We'll hear the second movement with the Philharmonic Symphony Orchestra of New York performing under the direction of Dimitri Mitropoulos, and then we'll follow that right up with The Thunderer by John Philip Sousa, with Eric Kunzel conducting the Cincinnati Pops Orchestra.

The Thunderer by John Philip Sousa. Before that, the second movement of Felix Mendelssohn's Symphony No. 3. Coming up in about 5 minutes, a check of news and weather here on ARIA Radio as we continue with the ARIA Pops concert. From Frédéric Chopin, now let's hear music from his Preludes. We'll hear The Raindrop. The nickname was not Chopin's, though it did become attached to the repeated note heard through much of the piece. We'll hear Alfred Cortot performing Frédéric Chopin's Raindrop Prelude.

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1: The Raindrop Prelude by Frédéric Chopin here on the Aria Pops Concert. After a short break, music from Johann Strauss II. I'll be right back after this check of U.S. news, sports, business, and weather.
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2: Here is a U.S. news update. Together with sports and business news, Canada and the United States say they are finalizing a trade deal, but key details remain unresolved. Prime Minister Carney hailed significant progress in talks as both sides work to complete documents ahead of a new tariff deadline this weekend. President Trump has paused new tariffs on Canada for 3 days, stating that a deal is close. The proposed agreement would avert import taxes targeting a range of Canadian goods. Officials continue to negotiate the specifics as the weekend deadline approaches. Houston Texans wide receiver Tank Higgins has suffered a torn ankle and will miss the entire upcoming season, according to team sources. The injury is a significant blow to the franchise's offensive plans. Meanwhile, the Pigatour's Rory McIlroy has questioned the value of players who defected to the live golf circuit, following comments from its COO about a potential return. Amazon is planning a massive expansion of its Prime Air drone delivery service, according to reports. The tech giant is looking to significantly scale up operations, aiming to bring drone deliveries to millions more customers. The expansion comes as Amazon continues to accelerate its logistics capabilities, with the company's cloud computing division, Amazon Web Services, positioning the business well for future growth. Specific details regarding the timeline and new locations for the expanded drone service were not immediately disclosed. Keep listening for a World News Bulletin at the top of each hour. ACA.
3: Here is a look at temperatures across the United States. Boston is at 82, Chicago 74, and Denver 90. New York reports 83, Los Angeles 87, and San Francisco 65. Seattle is at 81, while small town Texas reaches 91. Our next look at U.S. weather will be at the bottom of the next hour.
1: Welcome back to the Aria Pops Concert. Thank you so much for joining me today. I'm Wendy Barnett, here with you playing the most popular works by the most famous composers of all time. I'll be here with you till the top of the hour when David Rowell joins us with his Daily Delights. Next up, we'll have a 9-minute piece to start this half hour from the Waltz King, Johann Strauss II, the Acceleration Waltz. Here's Peter Falk conducting the Vienna Volksoper Orchestra.
0: This is Aria, popular classical music, every day and everywhere.

The Acceleration Waltz by Johann Strauss II here on the Aria Pops Concert. Now from Beethoven's Symphony No. 8, we'll hear the second movement with Arturo Toscanini conducting the NBC Symphony Orchestra. And we'll start with Bach's Brandenburg Concerto No. 2 with the opening movement performed by the Conscientious Musicus Wien with Nicholas Harnoncourt directing.

That was the second movement to Beethoven's Eighth, and before that, the first movement to Bach's Brandenburg Concerto No. 2. Thank you again for joining me today for the Aria Pops concert. Coming up in about 5 minutes or so, David joins us with his Daily Delights, and I'll leave you today with music from The Sleeping Beauty by Tchaikovsky, from Act 2, The Panorama, with Antal Doradi conducting the Concertgebouw Orchestra. And then we'll follow that up with I Am the Birdcatcher from Act 1 of The Magic Flute by Mozart. We'll hear Otto Klimperer conducting the Covent Garden Orchestra. Thank you again for joining me.

0: Welcome to the encore repeat of David's Daily Delights show. His show runs from 7 till 12 every morning, U.S. Central Time, and then repeats from 7 till 12 every evening.
1: David Rowell here. Welcome to the start of my Friday show, TGIF. World news and weather. And then we start off, as we always do, even on Fridays, with an overture.
2: Here are world news headlines. In the wake of the devastating fire that destroyed the historic Notre Dame Cathedral, Paris officials have announced an ambitious plan to reconstruct the iconic landmark within 5 years. The project, estimated to cost over $700 million, involves thousands of skilled artisans, carpenters, and stonemasons from across France. Experts will use medieval techniques alongside modern technology to restore the cathedral to its former glory, including its famous spire and oak roof beams. While some critics question the tight timeline, city leaders remain confident, citing the outpouring of global support and donations as a testament to the cathedral's enduring significance. Israel has confirmed that its soldiers fired at the car in which 5-year-old Hind Rajab was killed in Gaza, opening a criminal investigation into the incident. The young girl initially survived the attack and pleaded for help, but her body was later recovered alongside 6 of her relatives. The confirmation comes amid continued scrutiny of military actions in the region. Details of the investigation are expected to be examined closely by international observers.
3: Here is a look at temperatures around the world. In London, it is 65. Paris is 64, Berlin 63, and Rome 82. Across Asia, Beijing is 75, Singapore 82, and Tokyo 82. And Sydney, the temperature is 54. We'll update world news and temperatures at the top of every hour.
1: We've an overture with a twist to start off the show today. The overture is to Carl Maria von Weber's final opera, Oberon, which he composed and premiered in London and died very shortly thereafter. The twist is that it's not performed by an orchestra. Alfred Brendel gives it to us on the piano all by himself. This is an arrangement by Franz Liszt.
4: Aria, popular classical music, making the world a better place, one song at a time.